0: from the water yesterday, but later died. 18 others were rescued after the boat took on water and rolled over before sinking. 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
4: Heard it all on Fox TV. Argentina defeats England 2-1 in the semifinals. They're headed back to the World Cup finals to defend their trophy against Spain on Sunday in New Jersey. England will face France for third place on Saturday. In the NFL, the New Orleans Saints and running back Alvin Kamara have agreed to a restructured contract to keep him in New Orleans for the upcoming season. In baseball, the Brewers have acquired left-handed pitcher Lance McCullers from the Houston Astros. In the NHL, the Carolina Hurricanes will raise their second Stanley Cup championship banner on September 29 when they host the Florida Panthers to kick off the new season.
3: Live across Europe,
6: this is AFN, the Eagle.

0: thought you could leave so suddenly, eh, Pond?
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0: No matter. 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
1: Laser schmazers. 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
7: 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The Army's effort to modernize its direct commissioning program is finally showing results. The most recent selection board reviewed around 60 candidates for high-demand fields, such as cyber, artificial intelligence, and information warfare. That's more candidates than the service historically commissioned in an entire year. The Army recently centralized the effort under U.S. Army Recruiting Command. The Defense Department now has a guide to prepare the acquisition workforce for broader use of a contracting authority known as TINA Lite. The authority gives greater flexibility to contracting officers when determining the level of detail for required certified cost and pricing data. TINA Lite can be used for contract actions exceeding $50 million when a contractor has a meaningful history of delivering the same or similar products to the department. You can find these stories and more when you visit our website, federalnewsnetwork.com. I'm Michelle Sandiford.
8: 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Familiar voice.
9: Yeah.

0: Mom, please, take that stupid bullhorn away from him and make him go do something else, anything else.
1: Okay, tell you what, I'll make it disappear if you'll show him some things he can help carry and pack up.
0: Mom.
1: You know, it's important for him to feel like he's part of the move. It'll make everything better for all of us, trust me. Now and once we're in the new place.
2: Hey, Mom. Yeah, you.
1: And that'll do it. Give me the bullhorn. Thank you.
0: Mom, please, take that stupid bullhorn away from him and make him go do something else, anything else.
1: Okay, tell you what, I'll make it disappear if you'll show him some things he can help carry and pack up.
0: Mom.
1: You know, it's important for him to feel like he's part of the move. It'll make everything better for all of us, trust me. Now and once we're in the new place.
2: Hey, Mom. Yeah, you.
1: And that'll do it. Give me the bullhorn. Thank you.
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0: Zelensky. Iran says it's targeting American offensive infrastructure with drone attacks this afternoon being reported by both Kuwait and Bahrain. It comes after today's latest wave of U.S. strikes on Iran.
1: The fifth consecutive day of airstrikes, morning airstrikes, airstrikes that took place during daylight hours. Now, that's the first time we've seen anything since the first 40 days of this conflict, which now started about 5 months ago. So intense activity. We are seeing sustained operations. We are seeing now wave after wave. By one count, it's about the third wave of airstrikes that we've seen over the last 24 hours.
0: ABC News senior Pentagon reporter Louis Martinez. It comes as President Trump announced new defense investments today at an event in Pennsylvania.
2: These investments will create more than 4,000 jobs. Pennsylvania workers will build the ships, submarines, trucks, weapons, and industries that will ensure America remains the strongest and most powerful nation.
0: In Washington, Acting Attorney General Todd Blanche faced questioning from lawmakers over the anti-weaponization fund as he looks to make his position as AG permanent. There was also a hearing today to confirm Erica Schwartz to become the director of the CDC. What's expected to be record-breaking flooding is pummeling Texas right now, with nearly 60 counties under the, in the state under disaster declarations. ABC meteorologist Leslie Lopez.
3: Loma Alta to Uvalde, out to Kerrville. We're looking at a 4 out of 4 flood risk. That's 2 inches of rain falling per hour. That's a lot of rain in a short amount of time. Again, we're going to add another 6 to potentially 12 inches of rain in some of these areas. You can see how heavy that rain is. It's also a slow mover, so it's going to dump rain over a particular area for a long period of time. In fact, if you're looking at Campwood, they've already received about 12 inches of rain, expected to receive more here today too. So this is going to continue through today into tomorrow.
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5: I'm Senior Airman Austin Salazar. In the Pacific Ocean, Canadian Royal Navy conducted a torpedo firing during the sea phase of the exercise Rim of the Pacific 2026. RIMPAC provides a unique training opportunity while fostering and sustaining cooperative relationships among participants. In the Republic of Korea, U.S. Navy, Army, and Coast Guard personnel rehearsed expeditionary medical procedures during the combined joint logistics over the shore training. This exercise is designed to integrate ship-to-shore connector capabilities and improve combined readiness. And in the Northern Mariana Islands, U.S. Army Corps of Engineers are rebuilding new classrooms for Northern Mariana College after Super Typhoon Senlaku. This has been your Pacific Pulse. I'm Senior Airman Austin Salazar.
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7: Argentina does it again at the World Cup.
8: Messi driving in. Messi crossing back.
7: TV Messi with 2 assists in today's win as Argentina defeated England 2-1 in the semifinals. They're going to defend their World Cup title on Sunday against Spain in New Jersey. England will face France for third place on Saturday. In the NFL, Cowboys wide receiver George Pickens will officially play the upcoming season on his franchise tag worth $27.3 million, while the Saints and running back Alvin Kamara have agreed to a restructured contract to keep him in New Orleans. And in the NHL, Jets and center Cole Perfetti have agreed to a new 5-year deal worth $30 million.

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0: you're telling me that renting overseas is a lot like renting stateside?
1: Yeah, but it's the little differences.
0: Example?
1: Well, some places, local government says how much your rent can go up.
0: What?
1: It's like here. Some places won't let you have any pets.
0: Oh, no, man. I gotta have my dog. Know what I'm saying?
1: I do, I do.
0: All right, I'm getting hungry. Royale with cheese?
1: Royale with cheese.
2: Although leases may vary from place to place, baby, they're always a legally binding document that protects both you and your landlord. 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
4: This is your News in One. Reporting for AFN Europe, I'm Navy Petty Officer Second Class Jordan Brown. U.S. Merchant Marines and German shipyard workers loaded a variety of military equipment bound for the 3rd Brigade 1st Cavalry Division aboard the cargo ship Green Bay in Bremerhaven, Germany. The cargo consisted of more than 2,800 pieces of U.S. Army equipment used during a 9-month deployment in Europe where the brigade trained alongside NATO allies. An operations officer assigned to the U.S. Army 598th Transportation Brigade, Major Wesley Dyson, says the German workers played a key role in the cargo unload.
5: What you are witnessing is the efficiency and the proficiency of the local nationals at this port enables a combatant commander to have that combat power to be assembled and reassembled out to the flot in a very expeditious and efficient manner.
4: That was your News in One. I'm Navy Petty Officer Second Class Jordan Brown.

0: aren't invisible. They may be all around you, in the clubs you go to, the work sites you visit. Human traffickers. Modern-day slave traders out in the open for all to see, selling people for labor or prostitution. Physical and mental abuse, forced isolation, the withholding of passports and money. These are just some of the signs. If you see or suspect human trafficking, report it immediately to your chain of command.
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0: round of strikes complete. I'm Lisa Lacerra, Fox News. U.S. Central Command says it ended an evening wave of strikes against Iran about an hour ago, saying the strikes hit command centers, air defense sites, and missile and drone capabilities, hitting the northern part of Iran for the first time.
1: U.S. Navy jets now launching strikes around the clock, including during daylight hours. This afternoon, U.S. forces hit Greater Toom Island outside the Strait of Hormuz for the first time. Iran has controlled it since 1971. The UAE has long claimed the island belongs to them. The ramped up sorties along Iran's coastline, an attempt to increase shipping in the Strait of Hormuz and potentially pave the way for U.S. warships to sail through, something that hasn't happened for 2 months.
0: Fox's Lucas Tomlinson in Tel Aviv. President Trump said again today that Iran wants to make a deal. The president, with those comments, well, in Carlisle, Pennsylvania this afternoon, where he urged American defense contractors to step up production while also unveiling a plan for a $10 billion private sector investment to the state.
2: These investments will create more than 4,000 jobs. Pennsylvania workers will build the ships, submarines, trucks, weapons, and industries that will ensure America remains the strongest and most powerful nation in the history of the world.
0: The president said the money will be used for shipbuilding, munitions, space technology, and robotics to strengthen the U.S. defense industrial base. The search for three people missing when a boat capsized in the San Francisco Bay has been called off.
3: Jared Tosco, captain of the port for U.S. Coast Guard Sector San Francisco, says crews have searched 950 nautical miles for 23 hours straight.
4: Despite that extensive effort, we have been unsuccessful in locating any survivors within the search area.
3: Noting search efforts would suspend at sunset. Three people are still missing a day after a recreational cruise boat carrying 20 people for memorial service capsized in the San Francisco Bay.
0: Fox's Kristen Goodwin. 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
6: I'm Senior Airman Austin Salazar. In the Pacific Ocean, Canadian Royal Navy conducted a torpedo firing during the sea phase of the exercise Rim of the Pacific 2026. RIMPAC provides a unique training opportunity while fostering and sustaining cooperative relationships among participants. In the Republic of Korea, U.S. Navy, Army, and Coast Guard personnel rehearsed expeditionary medical procedures during the combined joint logistics over-the-shore training. This exercise is designed to integrate ship-to-shore connector capabilities and improve combined readiness. And in the Northern Mariana Islands, U.S. Army Corps of Engineers are rebuilding new classrooms for Northern Mariana College after Super Typhoon Senlaku. This has been your Pacific Pulse. I'm Senior Airman Austin Salazar.
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8: Argentina was down, but never out.
9: Messi driving in. Messi crossing.
8: It all on Fox TV as Argentina defeated England 2-1 in the semifinals. Messi assisted on both goals that happened within 7 minutes. The first goal came in the 85th minute of the match. Argentina will defend the World Cup title on Sunday against Spain in New Jersey. England will face France for third place on Saturday. In the NFL, speaking to Yahoo Sports Daily, Chiefs quarterback Patrick Mahomes says that his goal is to be ready for week one and that he's doing everything he can to be ready and not miss their first game of the season against the Broncos. In the WNBA, the Valkyries lead the Fever 35-29 late in the second quarter.

0: Suit did something kind of important today.
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0: Saved a life.
1: Really?
0: Started out as one of those days, you know? 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

0: 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How cold is it? 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
1: Parker?
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1: How about a hike this weekend?
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5: I'm Senior Airman Austin Salazar. In the Pacific Ocean, Canadian Royal Navy conducted a torpedo firing during the sea phase of the exercise Rim of the Pacific 2026. RIMPAC provides a unique training opportunity while fostering and sustaining cooperative relationships among participants. In the Republic of Korea, U.S. Navy, Army, and Coast Guard personnel rehearsed expeditionary medical procedures during the combined joint logistics over the shore training. This exercise is designed to integrate ship-to-shore connector capabilities and improve combined readiness. And in the Northern Mariana Islands, U.S. Army Corps of Engineers are rebuilding new classrooms for Northern Mariana College after Super Typhoon Senlaku. This has been your Pacific Pulse. I'm Senior Airman Austin Salazar.

0: preparing for yet another PCS. As many times as you have moved, I am sure you've got some crazy stories.
1: Yeah, one time I signed off on my inventory list without double-checking that everything was accounted for. Lost my pup's favorite bone. Oh, he wasn't too happy with me. Bit me right here.
0: Whoa! I bet you wish you would have double-checked the accuracy of your mover's inventory list, huh?
1: I suppose so.
0: When we come back, why it's pronounced cupboard when it's spelled cupboard? What's up with that? We're here with Old Mother Hubbard, who's preparing for yet another PCS. As many times as you have moved, I am sure you've got some crazy stories.
1: Yeah, one time I signed off on my inventory list without double-checking that everything was accounted for. Lost my pup's favorite bone. Oh, he wasn't too happy with me. Bit me right here.
0: Whoa! I bet you wish you would have double-checked the accuracy of your mover's inventory list, huh?
1: I suppose so.
0: When we come back, why it's pronounced cupboard when it's spelled cupboard? What's up with that?
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0: Husky. Several waves of airstrikes from the U.S. launched at Iran in the last day, with the last round concluding in recent hours. ABC Chief International Correspondent James Longman has the latest from Dubai.
1: U.S. aircraft fired at an oil tanker that attempted to violate the U.S. blockade on Iranian ports. CENTCOM says the tanker ignored multiple warnings not to make port at Karg Island. That's the Iranian oil terminal on the Persian Gulf. The president has been briefed in the Situation Room on options to expand the war. President Trump has once again threatened to blow up Iranian infrastructure. The White House might be keen to project strength, but Iran is showing no signs of backing down.
0: The president's pick to be Attorney General Todd Blanche was grilled on Capitol Hill today. ABC senior political correspondent Rachel Scott.
2: Republican Senator John Cornyn asking Blanche about the DOJ's $1.8 billion weaponization fund.
3: I believe you have said that the weaponization fund is a moot issue. Is that your position?
4: Yes, it is a moot issue, meaning there is no weaponization fund. The weaponization fund is dead. It's not moving forward.
2: But Cornyn noting neither Blanche nor Trump will put that in writing.
5: You're still undecided at this point.
2: Telling me he's not sold on Blanche.
0: A different confirmation hearing on Capitol Hill today centered around Erica Schwartz, who's being considered as the head of the CDC. Republican Senator Bill Cassidy asking if she can stand up to political interference.
6: Will you have the ability and the firmness to stand up to that political meddling, to say, no, that's wrong and this is right?
7: Chairman, you have my assurances that I will continue to lead by my integrity. I will never compromise on the science. I will always, always have the public's health in mind.
0: And there's a severe flooding threat across much of Texas tonight as the state deals with possible 30 inches of rain. You're listening to ABC News.
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12: Messi driving in. Messi crossing back. Oh, there it is. Lautaro Martinez. Stoppage time. Go ahead, goal for Argentina.
11: You heard it all on Fox TV. Once again, Argentina comes back from behind to defeat England 2-1 in the semifinals. Argentina will defend their World Cup title on Sunday against Spain in New Jersey. In the NFL, the Saints and running back Alvin Kamara have agreed to a restructured contract to keep him in New Orleans. In the NHL, Jets and center Cole Perfetti have agreed to a new five-year deal worth $30 million. And in the WNBA, the Valkyries outscored the Fever 88-75. Caitlin Clark, 13 points and 6 assists in the loss, while the Lynx defeated the Sparks 96-87. Olivia Miles, 18 points and 5 assists in the win.
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1: His victim won't get one.
2: Yeah, you're right. So we're agreed?
1: Parole denied.
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4: Stories from Federal News Network. The Army's effort to modernize its direct commissioning program is finally showing results. The most recent selection board reviewed around 60 candidates for high-demand fields, such as cyber, artificial intelligence, and information warfare. That's more candidates than the service historically commissioned in an entire year. The Army recently centralized the effort under U.S. Army Recruiting Command. The Defense Department now has a guide to prepare the acquisition workforce for broader use of a contracting authority known as TINA Light. The authority gives greater flexibility to contracting officers when determining the level of detail for required certified cost and pricing data. TINA Light can be used for contract actions exceeding $50 million when a contractor has a meaningful history of delivering the same or similar products to the department. You can find these stories and more when you visit our website, federalnewsnetwork.com. I'm Michelle Sandiford.

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1: Strikes complete. I'm Sue Guzman, Fox News. The U.S. has finished a fifth day of heavy strikes against Iran. The latest from Fox's Trey Yangst.
2: President Trump said that the strikes are going to continue and expand against the regime. Well, this morning, U.S. Central Command announced around 6 a.m. Eastern time that they were striking once again during the daytime Iranian territory. The president left open the possibility of a ground operation in the future in a limited capacity and said this about the upcoming targets for U.S. forces.
3: Next week comes the power plants. Next week comes the bridges. We're going to knock out all their power plants. We're going to knock out all their bridges.
2: Earlier this week, U.S. forces reimposed the naval blockade of Iranian ports. So focus does remain on the Strait of Hormuz.
1: CENTCOM says the latest round hitting Iran command centers, air defense strikes, missile and drone capabilities, and other locations to try to degrade Iran's ability to threaten commercial ships transiting the Strait of Hormuz. President Trump posting online tonight that Iran has released an American citizen being held since December 2024. He says she is now safely outside of Iran and in good condition. An attorney for Dina Karari, a U.S.-Iranian citizen, says her client is trapped in Iran on bogus charges of spying. Texas continuing to seek higher ground because of devastating flooding.
4: Governor Abbott said state assets and responders are spread out across South Texas as the threat of rising rivers persists through the rest of the week. To quantify the potential danger, Governor Abbott made a comparison to what fell on the 4th of July last year during the deadly Camp Mystic floods.
5: Rainfall of 20.29 inches. The expected rainfall during this rainstorm is expected to be more than 30 inches.
4: Governor Abbott said there is a growing number of rescues that have saved lives.
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6: Federal newscast, thousands of soldiers at Schofield Barracks and other Army installations on Oahu are without air conditioning after extreme heat and age knocked most of the Army's deep well water pumps offline. An Army official says about 4,000 troops in area North Barracks lost central AC because water-cooled chillers were shut off to conserve drinking water. The Space Development Agency will build 36 additional missile tracking satellites in support of the Defense Department's Golden Dome missile defense system. The agency announced Monday the award of two agreements worth nearly $1.75 billion. The satellites will be part of the tracking layer for Tranche 3. The awards include 18 missile defense satellites and 18 missile warning and tracking satellites. The space vehicles are expected to be ready for launch by the end of 2028. Find these stories and more at federalnewsnetwork.com. I'm Eric White.
7: 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From the Fox Sports Studios in Los Angeles, here's Monsi Bolaños.
8: At the World Cup, Argentina was down, but they were never out.
9: Messi driving in, Messi crossing back.
8: Fox TV. Once again, Argentina comes back from behind to defeat England 2-1 in the semifinals. Argentina will defend their World Cup title on Sunday against Spain in New Jersey. In the NFL, the Saints and running back Alvin Kamara have agreed to a restructured contract to keep him in New Orleans. In the NHL, Jets and center Cole Perfetti have agreed to a new five-year deal worth $30 million. And in the WNBA, the Valkyries outscored the Fever 88-75. Caitlin Clark, 13 points and 6 assists in the loss, while the Lynx defeated the Sparks 96-87. Olivia Miles, 18 points and 5 assists in the win.
7: From

Anything in front of them, get let do it like a th-

0: He told the MPs he didn't know anything about human trafficking. Might be true. He says he didn't know that the bar he went to was involved. Maybe. He says he must have missed that briefing about how the DOD has a zero-tolerance policy toward, well, buying what she was selling. And I guess he didn't know what he did can lead to a dishonorable discharge, forfeiture of pay, even jail time. Ignorance. 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
1: The VA does a very good job on the medical side. 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
5: Welcome to this week's Reflective Moments of America's Military, a weekly segment where we take you through some of the major events from the U.S. military's 250-year history. On July 11, 1798, Congress passed an act for establishing and organizing a Marine Corps. The legislation established a formal structure of Marines to serve aboard naval vessels, replacing previous Marine quotas. Finally, it outlined standard pay and disability benefits and governed the force under formal military regulations. And this has been this week's Reflective Moments of America's Military.
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5: This is your News in One. Reporting for AFN Europe, I'm Airman First Class Nova Nzeimana. A congressional delegation led by U.S. Representative Bruce Westerman of Arkansas visited Naval Support Activity Suda Bay to discuss energy policies in the Mediterranean. During the visit, the delegation met with installation leadership, reviewed essential operations, and held a meet and greet with the service members stationed there. Representative Westerman says investing in clean U.S. energy with our allies directly bolsters national security.
6: We're visiting the Eastern Mediterranean, talking about energy policy, and one of the things we say is energy security is national security. You know, going and meeting with allies.

0: My daughter and I have been asked to say a few words about family communication. 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
0: 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And you don't have to wait for a crisis to benefit from their help. 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Well, it's a start.
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1: 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That could my seat. 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Mr. Kid.

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I feel good, get the f*** out my thighs. 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

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Man, don't let me know what the pass. Squabble up, squabble up, squabble up, squabble up, squabble up, squabble up, squabble up, squabble up. Squabble up.

0: Tabusky. Southern Texas is continuing to be lashed with torrential rain, which is falling on already saturated land and creating a flash flooding threat. Uvalde resident Jeremiah David Sanford says it's bad where he is, but it's worse north of San Antonio.
1: Obviously, it is flooding, but we're not in the same type of plane, so I'm not worried like it's in a Kerrville situation of mass casualties and all of that good stuff. I think it's going to be more so the rebuilding.
0: Dozens of counties across Texas are under disaster declarations. Meanwhile, it's going to be another couple days of poor air quality for the Northeast and parts of the upper Midwest. Officials there are urging those with respiratory issues to stay inside if they can. It's all sparked by those Canadian wildfires. Premier Doug Ford speaking.
2: Our government will not spare a penny to keep people safe. Last year, we added 100 new firefighting personnel, and this year, we've added nearly 70 more.
0: That smoke is expected to blanket cities as far away as Washington, D.C., where President Trump is scheduled to deliver a primetime address at the White House tonight. The topic, supposedly new information about the 2020 election. Republican Senator John Thune speaking with ABC.
3: I don't know what he's going to say. Only thing I can tell you is we are focused on the 2026 election. At least I am, and I think most of my colleagues are.
0: Senate Minority Leader Chuck Schumer raising alarm about the speech, concerned it will cast doubt on the midterms.
4: Well, we're very worried about the White House. They know they can't win the election fair and square. They know the American people are against them. They know that the American people in the House and Senate are favoring our candidates. So we don't put it past them to try whatever they can, but we are prepared.
0: The Trump administration has leveled new 25% tariffs on Brazil with carve-outs for goods that can't be made in the U.S. like beef, coffee, and orange juice. It's the first new tariff from the White House since the Supreme Court struck down their tariff policies. 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
5: Federal newscast, thousands of soldiers at Schofield Barracks and other Army installations on Oahu are without air conditioning after extreme heat and age knocked most of the Army's deep well water pumps offline. An Army official says about 4,000 troops in area North Barracks lost central AC because water-cooled chillers were shut off to conserve drinking water. The Space Development Agency will build 36 additional missile tracking satellites in support of the Defense Department's Golden Dome missile defense system. The agency announced Monday the award of two agreements worth nearly $1.75 billion. The satellites will be part of the tracking layer for Tranche 3. The awards include 18 missile defense satellites and 18 missile warning and tracking satellites. The space vehicles are expected to be ready for launch by the end of 2028. Find these stories and more at federalnewsnetwork.com. I'm Eric White.
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7: At the World Cup, Argentina was down, but they were never out.
8: Messi driving in, Messi crossing back.
7: TV. Once again, Argentina comes back from behind to defeat England 2-1 in the semifinals. Argentina will defend their World Cup title on Sunday against Spain in New Jersey. In the NFL, the Saints and running back Alvin Kamara have agreed to a restructured contract to keep him in New Orleans. In the NHL, Jets and center Cole Perfetti have agreed to a new five-year fever, 88-75. Caitlin Clark, 13 points and 6 assists in the loss, while the Lynx defeated the Sparks 96-87. Olivia Miles, 18 points and 5 assists in the wind.
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1: I'm Staff Sergeant Tia Herring. On this edition of the AFN Benelux Report, Maven Smart System and Kudos. The Maven Smart System helps organize data, make faster and better decisions, while accelerating readiness. Our alliance will be more greatly integrated and connected, so we have a multinational, all-domain warfighting system that ensures deterrence and ensures we're going to fight and win decisively. Colonel David, Maven Smart System Task Force Director, has more on the story.
2: The Maven Smart System is an AI-enabled platform. And so what does that mean? It's a powerful system that allows us to take all of our data that we have from like different commands, nations across different regions, and to pull out that data together, organize it in a way that allows us to leverage artificial intelligence models to like improve the speed, to have little things what we call agents or bots, do little tasks, but you know, humans are in the loop, you know, where's human endeavor, but it allows us to like use AI to just improve the efficacy of operations. You know, don't be afraid of change in artificial intelligence. You know, General Shinseki used to say, if you dislike change, you're really going to dislike irrelevance even more. So it's happening. So like, I think everyone should embrace it. It's an exciting time right now. You know, we're experiencing this revolution that's happening underneath our feet, and it's great, but thank you.
1: 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I'm Staff Sergeant Tia Herring.

0: expect temperatures to climb through the morning, reaching the upper 80s this afternoon with highs around 87 degrees. Skies are staying mostly sunny, and after the recent heat wave, today looks like one of the last really warm days before cooler air moves in for the weekend. Over in Brunsum, Vogel, and Kleinbrogel, it's 64 degrees with partly sunny skies. Highs will reach the mid-80s this afternoon before cooling into the low 60s tonight. Expect a mix of sun and clouds, making for a pretty pleasant summer day overall. And looking ahead, temperatures drop noticeably by Saturday and Sunday, with highs falling into the upper 60s and low 70s across much of the Benelux region. So if you've been waiting for a break from the heat, it's finally on the way.
1: And now for your Benelux extended weather forecast.

coming up, apparently turning 40 isn't considered middle age the way it used to be. More people are changing careers, going back to school, and starting completely new chapters later in life. We'll get into why age might not mean what it used to after this.

So apparently turning 40 isn't what it used to be. Remember when hitting 40 meant people threw you an over-the-hill party and acted like your best years were behind you? Yeah, that's starting to feel a little outdated. A new article looked at why your 40s don't really feel like middle age anymore. And it's not necessarily because people are living dramatically longer, it's more because people are doing things later in life. For example, more people are having kids in their 40s, changing careers, going back to school, starting businesses, buying their first homes, and picking up entirely new hobbies. In fact, the average first-time home buyer in the U.S. is now around 40 years old. And nearly 1 in 5 graduate students is over 40. Basically, people aren't looking at 40 and thinking, all right, time to slow down. They're looking at 40 and saying, I wonder what I want to do next. Honestly, I think that's a lot better. Because if 40 is considered old, then somebody needs to explain why half the people at the gym are stronger than me, have more money than me, and somehow still have enough energy to train for marathon before work. So maybe your 40s aren't middle age anymore. Maybe they're just a sequel, and if your first part of life was a little chaotic, at least by then, you've hopefully figured out what mistakes are worth repeating. And if you're looking for proof that it's never too late to learn something new, Army Community Services is hosting City Madness on July 17th from 9 a.m. to 3 p.m. The program teaches participants how to navigate Brussels using the local public transport system. Whether you're brand new to Belgium or you've just tried for years and still rely on your GPS for everything, it's a chance to pick up a new skill and get a little more comfortable exploring the city. For more information on this event and other events in the Brussels area, you can always head to the Brussels Army and Bureau website.

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take one look at you, you're taking me up.

It's the top of the hour, which means it's time for news and sports. Don't go anywhere. We'll be right back. You're locked in with me, DJ Saya, right here on AFM Metal X, the Eagles, serving America's best. And to finish this hour, we have Wanted by Jesse James.

0: complete. I'm Sue Guzman, Fox News. The U.S. has finished a fifth day of heavy strikes against Iran. Both sides trying to come up with a new way to reach a peace deal, as we hear from Fox's Christina Coleman.
1: CENTCOM says U.S. aircraft fired Hellfire missiles into the ship's smokestack after this commercial vessel ignored multiple warnings as it attempted to violate the U.S. blockade. The ramp up in U.S. strikes against Iran and the reimposing of the blockade comes as the U.S. mounts pressure against Iran to try and get them to negotiate a solid deal to finally end this conflict.
2: They do want to settle. We'll find out whether or not we settle with them or we just finish it off.
1: Also, U.S. warships have not sailed through the Strait of Hormuz for several months now, but that could change now that the U.S. has reimposed our naval blockade.
0: Jordan's military says it shot down 8 missiles that were launched by Iran targeting the kingdom. President Trump posting online that Iran has released an American citizen who had been held since December 2024. He says that she is now safely outside of Iran and in good condition. An attorney for Dina Karari, a U.S.-Iranian citizen, says the client was trapped in Iran on bogus charges of spying. South Central Texas facing catastrophic flooding in several communities where evacuations are currently underway.
3: The city recorded one of the highest rain totals in the state in the last 48 hours with over 15 inches of rain. The rain sent local creeks and streams raging across roads, stranding drivers, and isolating entire neighborhoods. That was followed by rescues and evacuations. We met resident Don Fonza, whose neighborhood was impacted.
4: First, when I woke up, I didn't believe it was that bad. I didn't. And there was tornado warnings and things like that. I've never seen it that flooded before. The car halfway, you know, submerged.
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5: This is your News in One. Reporting for AFN Europe, I'm Airman First Class Nova Nzeimana. A congressional delegation led by U.S. Representative Bruce Westerman of Arkansas visited Naval Support Activity Suda Bay to discuss energy policies in the Mediterranean. During the visit, the delegation met with installation leadership, reviewed essential operations, and held a meet and greet with the service members stationed there. Representative Westerman says investing in clean U.S. energy with our allies directly bolsters national security.
6: We're visiting the Eastern Mediterranean, talking about energy policy, and one of the things we say is energy security is national security. You know, going and meeting with allies around the world, visiting our troops in different places, and nothing takes the place of seeing things firsthand. We're going to look at some of the energy upgrades that are being proposed here at Suda Bay, just to get to see what's happening here and the critical role that this base plays.
5: That was your News in One. I'm Airman First Class Nova Nzeimo.
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8: At the World Cup, Argentina was down, but they were never out.
9: Messi driving in, Messi crossing back, oh, there it is! Lautaro Martinez! Stoppage time! Go ahead, goal for Argentina!
8: You heard it all on Fox TV. Once again, Argentina comes back from behind to defeat England 2-1 in the semifinals. Argentina will defend their World Cup title on Sunday against Spain in New Jersey. In the NFL, the Saints and running back Alvin Kamara have agreed to a restructured contract to keep him in New Orleans. In the NHL, Jets and center Cole Perfetti have agreed to a new 5-year deal worth $30 million. And in the WNBA, the Valkyries outscored the Fever 88-75. Caitlin Clark, 13 points and 6 assists in the loss, while the Lynx defeated the Sparks 96-87. Olivia Miles, 18 points and 5 assists in the win.
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7: Whether you're on base

Good morning and welcome to Sunrise Sessions. I'm DJ Sai, helping kick off the day with great music, a little caffeine if you're lucky, and a few stories to get your brain moving before the workday really starts. Coming up this hour, social media has been debating the biggest green flag flexes. These are things that people find attractive, and the answers range from emotional maturity and problem-solving skills all the way to being strangely talented at picking things up with their feet. So we'll break down the list and find out why one of the biggest flexes apparently has nothing to do with looks, coming up right after this next song, right here on AFM Benelux, the Eagles, serving America's best.

Have you ever seen somebody do something and immediately thought, okay, that's actually kind of attractive? Well, apparently social media has been debating the biggest green flag flexes people find attractive. And no, we're not talking about six packs or showing off at the gym. Some of the top answers were pretty interesting. A sense of humor was near the top of the list, which, you know, is good news for people who can make you laugh. And, you know, pretty bad news for people whose entire personality is sending LOL and text messages. Problem-solving skills also made the list. Apparently, there's something attractive about somebody who sees a problem and immediately starts figuring out a solution instead of figuring out who's to blame. People also said emotional maturity, being willing to apologize when you're wrong, and being financially responsible. Which might be the least exciting flex ever, but, you know, let's be honest here, paying your bills on time gets more attractive the older you get. One answer I actually liked was being curious about the world. Not necessarily being the smartest person in the room, just somebody who's interested in learning new things and trying new experiences. There were a few random ones too. Being good with power tools made the list. Winning free drinks through trivia competitions made the list. And somehow picking things up with your toes made the list. You know, I'm not sure what happened there, but apparently somebody out there was very passionate about it. My favorite answer, though, was when somebody says, I've got this, and then actually gets it done. Because confidence is cool, competence is even cooler. And honestly, if somebody can make me laugh, solve problems, and beat me at trivia night, I'm probably already losing that argument regardless. But speaking of green flags, financial responsibility made the list too. If getting your finances in order is something you've been meaning to work on, the Financial Readiness Office here at Shape resources on budgeting, saving, and financial planning. Because saying I've got this is one thing, actually having your finances under control is a flex all by itself. For more information on the Financial Readiness Office here at Shape, you can head over to the brussels.army undergrad website.

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1: I'm Staff Sergeant Tia Herring. On this edition of the AFN Benelux Report, Maven Smart System and Kudos. The Maven Smart System helps organize data, make faster and better decisions, while accelerating readiness. Our alliance will be more greatly integrated and connected, so we have a multinational, all-domain warfighting system that ensures deterrence and ensures we're going to fight and win decisively. Colonel David, Maven Smart System Task Force Director, has more on the story.
2: The Maven Smart System is it's an AI-enabled platform. And so what does that mean? It's a powerful system that allows us to take all of our data that we have from like different commands, nations across different regions, and to pull out that data together, organize in a way that allows us to leverage artificial intelligence models to like improve the speed, to have little things, what we call agents or bots, do little tasks. But, you know, humans are in the loop, you know, where's human endeavor, but it allows us to like use AI to just improve the efficacy of operations. You know, don't be afraid of change in artificial intelligence. You know, General Shinseki used to say, if you dislike change, you're really going to dislike irrelevance even more. So it's happening. So like, I think everyone should embrace it. It's an exciting time right now. You know, we're experiencing this revolution that's happening underneath our feet, and it's great, but thank you.
1: 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That's the AFN Benelux Report. I'm Staff Sergeant Tia Herring.

to lunch, it'll definitely feel more like summer by the hour. Meanwhile, Brunson Vocal and Kleinbrogel, it's also 67 degrees with mostly sunny skies. Highs will reach the mid-80s this afternoon before cooling into the low 60s overnight. Overall, it's shaping up to be a great day to get outside and enjoy the sunshine. The bigger story is what's ahead. This afternoon is likely the warmest day for a while because a much cooler pattern arrives this weekend. Highs drop into the 70s Saturday and could struggle to reach 70 by Sunday across parts of Belgium and the Netherlands. So if you've been enjoying the heat, soak it up today. If you've been complaining about the heat, your weather is almost here. So that's your 8:30 a.m. update.

Coming up, a new survey found that the most popular number of group chats to be in is zero. Meanwhile, some people are juggling more than 20 of them. We'll break down the numbers and find out what people do when they're staring at 183 unread messages after this next song.

quick question. How many group chats are you in right now? Not how many are muted, not how many haven't been open in 3 weeks. How many are you actually in? A new survey asked people that exact question. Surprisingly, the most popular answer was zero. 35% of people said they aren't in a single group chat. Honestly, you know, that does sound peaceful. No random notifications, no 47 unread messages, no trying to figure out why somebody's aunt just sent a blurry minion meme at 6 in the morning. After that, 2 to 3 group chats seem to be the sweet spot. But then there are the real overachievers. 1% of people said they're in more than 20 group chats. At that point, your phone isn't a phone anymore. It's a full-time customer service job. The survey also asked what people do when a group chat suddenly explodes with messages. 28% said read every single message, 27% skim through and try to get the general idea, and then there's the group I personally relate to, the people who open the chat, see 183 unread messages, and immediately decide, you know what, whatever happened, happened. Apparently, 1% of people even use AI to summarize their group chats now. Which, you know, might not be a bad idea because sometimes you spend 20 minutes catching up only to realize the entire conversation was about where to eat lunch. And if you've ever survived a military group chat, a family group chat, and a friend group chat all going off at the same time, thank you for your service. And if you're looking for a reason to put the phone down, step away from the group chat, and actually go do something, karaoke night is happening July 17th from 4:30 to 7:30 p.m. at the Mine Bar and Grill in Brunson. It's free to attend, and wherever you're the next American Idol or confident enough to sing in front of strangers, it's a lot more memorable than scrolling through 200 unread messages trying to figure out what you missed. For more information on this event and other events in the Brunson area, you can always head over to the Brunson Army and through our website.

0: Afghanistan, I just couldn't get out of a funk. I was going through the motions and just doing my job. I wasn't sure what was wrong. I just knew that something was off. After I got home, I self-referred to behavioral health. At first, I was hesitant, but after going in and talking to them, I was diagnosed and started treatment. Getting counseling, medication, or whatever help you need isn't something to be ashamed of or embarrassed about. You're not alone. Reach out and ask for the help you need. I did, and I've started feeling better every day since.
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2: 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I drive a hybrid TIE fighter. 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

Nets, top the hour. Hope the workday's moving fast, the coffee's still doing its job, and your group chats haven't exploded while we've been hanging out. We've got more music on the way, plus a few more stories, events, and things you definitely didn't know you needed. Stretch your legs, refill that coffee, and stick around. More Sunrise Sessions with me, DJ Saya, is coming up next. Right here on AFM Metal X Eagles, serving America's best. And to close this hour is Blinding Lights by The Weeknd.

0: ABC News. Southern Texas is continuing to be lashed with torrential rain, which is falling on already saturated land and creating a flash flooding threat. Uvalde resident Jeremiah David Sanford says it's bad where he is, but it's worse north of San Antonio.
1: Obviously, it is flooding, but we're not in the same type of plane, so I'm not worried like it's in a Kerrville situation of mass casualties and all of that good stuff. I think it's going to be more so the rebuilding.
0: Dozens of counties across Texas are under disaster declarations. Meanwhile, it's going to be another couple days of poor air quality for the Northeast and parts of the upper Midwest. Officials there are urging those with respiratory issues to stay inside if they can. It's all sparked by those Canadian wildfires. Premier Doug Ford speaking.
2: Our government will not spare a penny to keep people safe. Last year, we added 100 new firefighting personnel, and this year, we've added nearly 70 more.
0: That smoke is expected to blanket cities as far away as Washington, D.C., where President Trump is scheduled to deliver a primetime address at the White House tonight. The topic, supposedly new information about the 2020 election. Republican Senator John Thune speaking with ABC.
3: I don't know what he's going to say. Only thing I can tell you is we are focused on the 2026 election. At least I am, and I think most of my colleagues are.
0: Senate Minority Leader Chuck Schumer raising alarm about the speech, concerned it will cast doubt on the midterms.
4: Well, we're very worried about the White House. They know they can't win the election fair and square. They know the American people are against them. They know that the American people in the House and Senate are favoring our candidates. So we don't put it past them to try whatever they can, but we are prepared.
0: The Trump administration has leveled new 25% tariffs on Brazil with carve-outs for goods that can't be made in the U.S. like beef, coffee, and orange juice. It's the first new tariff from the White House since the Supreme Court struck down their tariff policies. 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
5: Federal newscast, thousands of soldiers at Schofield Barracks and other Army installations on Oahu are without air conditioning after extreme heat and age knocked most of the Army's deep well water pumps offline. An Army official says about 4,000 troops in area North Barracks lost central AC because water-cooled chillers were shut off to conserve drinking water. The Space Development Agency will build 36 additional missile tracking satellites in support of the Defense Department's Golden Dome missile defense system. The agency announced Monday the award of two agreements worth nearly $1.75 billion. The satellites will be part of the tracking layer for Tranche 3. The awards include 18 missile defense satellites and 18 missile warning and tracking satellites. The space vehicles are expected to be ready for launch by the end of 2028. Find these stories and more at federalnewsnetwork.com. I'm Eric White.
6: 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From the Fox Sports studios in Los Angeles, here's Monsi Bolaños.
7: At the World Cup, Argentina was down, but they were never out.
8: Messi driving in, Messi crossing back.
7: TV. Once again, Argentina comes back from behind to defeat England 2-1 in the semifinals. Argentina will defend their World Cup title on Sunday against Spain in New Jersey. In the NFL, the Saints and running back Alvin Kamara have agreed to a restructured contract to keep him in New Orleans. In the NHL, Jets and center Cole Perfetti have agreed to a new 5-year deal worth $30 million. And in the WNBA, the Valkyries outscored the Fever 88-75. Caitlin Clark, 13 points and 6 assists in the loss, while the Lynx defeated the Sparks 96-87. Olivia Miles, 18 points and 5 assists in the win.
9: Deployed,

Good morning and welcome back to Sunrise Sessions. I'm DJ Sai, getting your day started with great music, a few stories, and everything you need to make it through this morning. Coming next, it's time for another National Days of NATO segment. Today, we're headed just down the road to Belgium as we sit down with a member of the Belgian delegation to talk about their National Day. What makes Belgium unique and a few things you might not know about the country many of us call home away from home. So that's coming up right here on AFM Benelux The Eagle. But first, let's get back to the music, starting with Nokia by Drake.

0: And we're back in the studio. We're doing our National Days at NATO segment with our guest from Belgium. So can you introduce yourself, sir?
1: Good morning. I'm Adjudant Lamer. I'm part of the Belgian front office for the Belgian NMR.
0: Awesome. Perfect. How are you doing this morning?
1: I'm quite good. Quite hot outside.
0: It is, of course. So first question I have here for you is, what is the background history of your country's National Day?
1: Well, we've got our Belgium's National Day, which is held on 21st of July. It's first of all a public holiday, but we've got some history behind it. It commemorates actually the birth of modern Belgium as an independent nation, and it symbolizes the country's constitutional monarchy, democracy, and national unity. The date marks an important event in Belgian history, which is actually the day that Leopold became the first king of the Belgians, and that happened in the 21st of July in 1831. Now, to understand a little bit more about why this is important, we have to go back to the early 19th centuries. So right after the defeat of Napoleon in 1815, the Congress of Vienna created the United Nations of or the United Kingdom of the Netherlands. So that concludes the present-day Belgium and the Netherlands. And it was brought under King Willem I. However, significant differences existed between the northern part and the southern regions. You've got linguistic differences, political differences, cultural differences. For example, the north is mainly Protestant and the south is mainly Catholic. And that brought up some tensions. So many people from the southern regions didn't feel like their interests were properly represented. So that meant that tensions rose up, and at a certain point, the Belgian Revolution started in 1830. It started in Brussels with some tensions and fighting. And in around August in 1830. And then it quickly spread to the country. And after several months of unrest and fighting, a provisional government was established. That was around the 4th of October, on the 4th of October, that Belgium declared its independence from the Netherlands. A national congress was then created and drafted a constitution for the new state. Now, the leaders at that point decided that Belgium should become a constitutional monarchy. They believed that a monarchy could help unite the population and also gain international recognition from the great powers of Europe. So, of course, after the creation or the declaring it its independence and creating a constitution, they started looking for several candidates to create the monarchy, or the constitutional monarchy. And they asked Prince Leopold of Saxony-Coburg-Gotha to become king. Leopold accepted. He arrived in Belgium in July. And on the 21st of July, Leopold took the constitutional oath in Brussels and swore loyalty to the Belgian constitution and laws of the nation. By doing so, he officially became Leopold I, the first king of the Belgians. And this is actually considered as a true beginning of modern-day Belgium, or the modern Kingdom of Belgium. And this is why the 21st of July has become such a significant day in our country's history. Now, interestingly, the 21st of July has not always been the national day. In the beginning, it was celebrated on the 27th of September, and that commemorates actually the liberation of Brussels during the Belgian Revolution. So it has been changed around 1890. The Belgian government decided that it was more important to emphasize the importance of the constitution and the monarchy and the establishment of the Belgian state rather than the military victory during the revolution.
0: Awesome. Perfect. That's a lot of history. That's good.
1: Yeah.
0: That's good. We'll be talking more after this, so stick around.

0: And we're back in the studio doing our National Days at NATO segment with our guest with Belgium. So how do folks from your country typically spend this day, and what are some of the traditions?
1: Well, first of all, for most Belgians, National Day is first and foremost a festive summer holiday. So it's a time that people take a break from work, visit some family and friends, spend some time outside. Most of the time it's good weather in July, so that's a perfect moment to have a relaxed time. Now, the official ceremonies take place in Brussels. So many citizens go to Brussels to visit the festivities. Now, in Brussels, the day traditionally begins with a Te Deum service, where members of the royal family and national authorities attend. Later, there's a military and civil parade that takes place in front of the royal palace. Citizens can enjoy concerts, cultural events, exhibitions, and fireworks. The king also delivers a speech to the nation, reflecting on the challenges and achievements of Belgium. And National Day is also a good opportunity to recognize the contributions of the Belgian armed forces, the emergency services, and the public institutions. And it reminds Belgians of their shared history and the common values, despite of the country's linguistic and cultural diversity. Now, one of the most visual traditions is displaying the Belgian flag, our national colors, which are black, yellow, and red. You can see them a bit everywhere around the country, in private homes, on balconies, shops, restaurants. And like I said, most people decide or prefer to pass the day outside because voilà, of the nice weather. Now, one of the things to enjoy is food. We are quite known for some good food, like chocolates, waffles, fries, and of course we're quite known for our beers. So it's the perfect opportunity to enjoy a good beer. We've got different festivities, and for that we've got also music that plays an important and major role in celebrations. Through the day you've got spectacles, and especially in the evening. Another tradition is that people follow the national ceremonies on television. Everything is broadcasted, and those who are not able to travel to Brussels to visit the day or enjoy the day there, follow it. They put on the television and they follow the different ceremonies from home. And as night falls, the festivities often reach their peak. You've got large gathering of people. You've got live performances, light shows. And in recent years, Belgium has complemented the traditional celebrations with modern laser and drone shows, which creates an impressive spectacle for visitors and residents alike.
0: Awesome, perfect. And stick around, we'll be talking about how our guests will be celebrating this year as well.

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1: Good morning and welcome. DJ Sai here with your update. It's shaping up to be another warm one across the region. Right now, both Shape and Brunson are sitting at 73 degrees under mostly sunny skies. Mons is looking at a high of 87, while Brunson tops out at around 86 this afternoon. Those temperatures are well above average for mid-July, and heat advisories have been in effect across parts of Belgium this week as Western Europe continues to deal with another stretch of summer heat. If you're heading out for lunch or have outdoor PT, now's a good time to start hydrating because those temperatures will climb quickly through the late morning and peak during the afternoon commute. Looking ahead, Friday stays warm with highs near 80, but the weekend brings a noticeable cool down. Saturday drops into the low 70s, and by Sunday, we're looking at highs in the upper 60s across much of the Benelux. That is your 9:30 update, and back to the music.

0: And we're back doing our National Days in NATO segment with our special guest with Belgium. So how do you plan to spend your National Day this year?
1: Well, it will be the first time in about 10 years that I'll be spending my day off, because the last 10 years I've always been at Brussels, at our capital, to install aesthetic display for the Commander Training Center, which is part of Special Operations Regiment. So this will be the first time in 10 years that I will be able to start my day slowly and maybe go to Brussels as a visitor to visit my old colleagues who are still there with the display, or just spend it with family and friends, have maybe put on the television and follow the first ceremonies on television. And then if the weather's good, go out, visit Brussels, visit the festivities over there.
0: Yeah, for sure. That's probably what I'll end up doing as well. If I can get the day off, obviously. I think it falls on a Tuesday, right?
1: Yeah. And it's a SHAPE holiday also. So most people here at SHAPE will be having a free day.
0: Oh, that's nice. Yeah, hopefully I can go celebrate. That sounds like a lot of fun. But we'll be talking more after this, so don't go anywhere.

0: back in the studio doing our National Days at NATO segment with our special guest with Belgium. So where should people go if they want to visit your country for the first time? I know a lot of us are already here, but...
1: Yeah, I guess for people who haven't been visiting Belgium or other parts of Belgium, I think Brussels is a good place to start. It's Belgium's capital and main international gateway. There are also a lot of beautiful places to visit. You've got Grand Place, which is one of the most beautiful squares in Europe. You've got Manneke-Pis with all these different costumes. That's quite nice to discover. You also have the Royal Galleries, which are one of the biggest covered galleries in Europe. You also have different museums you can visit, like the Royal Museum for Fine Arts. You could do a chocolate shop and discover some more sweets, or just enjoy Belgian beer and waffles near Grand Place. At the end of the day, you should visit the Atomium. So the Atomium is one of Brussels' most iconic landmarks. It's originally built in 1958 for the World Exposition, and it represents actually an iron crystal magnified 165 billion times. Now, what's interesting in visiting the Atomium is that you can go up, you can visit the spheres. You've got a restaurant on top, so you can just go up and visit and see the scenery, or the you've got an excellent view from the top, or you can just take a dinner and enjoy the sunset from upstairs. If you like the fairy tale old town Belgium, then you should go to Bruges. Bruges is cobblestone streets, canals, medieval architecture. That's also perfect for first-time visitors who want to discover the old Belgium. Ghent with Gravesteen Castle, Graslei Waterfront, St. Bavo's Cathedral. It's also a university city, so you've got a lot of people, a vibrant city with lots of activities. If you visit Belgium for the first time, I think Bruges is really recommended to do. If you want an overall experience, it's better to go to Brussels first and then take maybe the train to Bruges and Ghent to do a day trip. If you want to visit with the family and the kids, then I think Paradisa is one of the main attractions to do. It's located near Chèvre Air Base. It's about 15 minutes from Shape headquarters, and it has been voted one of the most beautiful zoos in Europe, and you can explore different worlds or inspired by different continents and cultures. It's a wildlife preservative, so you can discover lots of animals. You've got playgrounds for kids all over the place, so for families I think that's the perfect place to visit.
0: Perfect. Yeah, when my parents visited, I had like made an itinerary for them to come visit and see things, and they stayed in Brussels, and I think we ended up going to Ghent and Bruges, and I think we did go to Paradise as well. So I think we hit like the main ones. I think I showed them Atomium, but like from a distance, because we didn't have that much time to go all the way over there.
1: Well, if you find the time next time to go up, mm-hmm. It's really nice, especially at when the evening falls, to see the sunset. That's really nice to do that.
0: Yeah, I'll definitely have to do that next time. Then I'll take it from the pro right here. But we'll be talking more after this, so don't go anywhere.

0: And we're back in the studio doing our National Days at NATO segment with our special guest from Belgium. So what is something unique about your country that others might not know?
1: What you might not know is that Belgium has three official languages. We have Dutch, French, and German. You can see it in the country also. If you travel from Flanders to Wallonia, you will see the road signs change. So that's quite unique, especially for a small country like Belgium. Another interesting fact that you might not know is that Belgium is the birthplace of the saxophone. It has been invented by Adolphe Sax in 1814. He was a musician and an instrument maker, and he was born in Dinant, so it's a city located along the Meuse River in Wallonia. Of course, Belgium is very well known for its beer culture. What you might not know is that we have more than 400 breweries and also more than 1,500 beers or different kind of beers. So ranging from the world famous Trappist ales or Abbey beers. So that's quite unique.
0: Yeah, for sure. And we'll be talking more after this, so don't go anywhere.

0: And we're back in the studio doing our National Days at NATO segment. We're wrapping things up here with our special guest from Belgium. So, have you visited the U.S.? Where has your favorite place been, or where would you like to visit?
1: Well, I haven't had the opportunity to visit the U.S., so I would love to someday. Now, if I had to choose a favorite place in the United States, I think that Yellowstone National Park would be beautiful with incredible landscapes, geysers, wildlife, vast wilderness. That is really the most unique natural destination in the world, I think. I would really like to visit New York with its iconic landmarks and its atmosphere. Chicago is something that I saw in movies, which is quite something I'd like to discover. Or, for example, Florida, in particular Miami, for the beaches and the sunny lifestyle. What's intriguing is the Mississippi River, which played such an important role in American history, with the ships, the old boats, with that's something I really like to discover. Also, Las Vegas, of course, famous for the spectacles, the hotels, the lively nightlife. And on the other hand, I would love also to visit Hawaii with the beaches, volcanic landscapes, tropical climates, the unique culture. So the combination of nature, the outdoor activities, and their relaxed island lifestyle, that must be something amazing to discover in the United States.
0: Of course, I agree. I think I've been to Hawaii a handful of times, maybe two or three times, and it was great. It was beautiful. I heard people get sick of it because it's like all beach, but I really couldn't see myself getting sick of something like that, you know?
1: No, I think it's quite unique that you can change from the beach to the mountains and discover more of a small jungle also. Yeah, it's quite nice, I think.
0: Yeah, for sure. But thanks for stopping by. It was a pleasure learning about your country on a national day.
1: With pleasure. I hope you learned something about our national day and the reason why you're in Belgium and staying in Belgium, that you can expand your knowledge.
0: Awesome.

It's the top of the hour, which means it's time for news and sports. But don't go anywhere. We'll be right back right here on AFM NLX The Eagles, serving America's best. You're tuned in with me, DJ Sia, on Sunrise Sessions. And to close this hour, we have Rock With You by Michael Jackson.

0: strikes against Iran. Both sides try to come up with a new way to reach a peace deal. Fox's Christina Coleman.
1: CENTCOM says U.S. aircraft fired Hellfire missiles into the ship's smokestack after this commercial vessel ignored multiple warnings as it attempted to violate the U.S. blockade. The ramp up in U.S. strikes against Iran and the reimposing of the blockade comes as the U.S. mounts pressure against Iran to try and get them to negotiate a solid deal to finally end this conflict.
2: They do want to settle. We'll find out whether or not we settle with them or we just finish it off.
1: Also, U.S. warships have not sailed through the Strait of Hormuz for several months now, but that could change now that the U.S. has reimposed our naval blockade.
0: Jordan's military says it shot down 8 missiles launched by Iran targeting the kingdom. President Trump posting that Iran has released an American citizen held since December 2024. He added that she is now safely outside of Iran and in good condition. An attorney for Dina Karari, a U.S.-Iranian citizen, says her client was trapped in Iran on bogus charges of spying. South Central Texas facing catastrophic flooding in several communities where evacuations are underway.
3: The city recorded one of the highest rain totals in the state in the last 48 hours with over 15 inches of rain. The rain sent local creeks and streams raging across roads, stranding drivers, and isolating entire neighborhoods. That was followed by rescues and evacuations. We met resident Don Fonza, whose neighborhood was impacted.
4: First, when I woke up, I didn't believe it was that bad. I didn't. And there was tornado warnings and things like that. I've never seen it that flooded before. The car halfway, you know, submerged. It just doesn't happen.
3: Going into Friday, heavy rain continues across South Central Texas. I am Brandi Campbell in Bernie, Texas. Tune in to Fox Weather for the latest.
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6: I'm Senior Airman Austin Salazar. In the Pacific Ocean, Canadian Royal Navy conducted a torpedo firing during the sea phase of the exercise Rim of the Pacific 2026. RIMPAC provides a unique training opportunity while fostering and sustaining cooperative relationships among participants. In the Republic of Korea, U.S. Navy, Army, and Coast Guard personnel rehearsed expeditionary medical procedures during the combined joint logistics over-the-shore training. This exercise is designed to integrate ship-to-shore connector capabilities and improve combined readiness. And in the Northern Mariana Islands, U.S. Army Corps of Engineers are rebuilding new classrooms for Northern Mariana College after Super Typhoon Senlaku. This has been your Pacific Pulse. I'm Senior Airman Austin Salazar.
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9: 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Goal for Argentina.
8: You heard it all on Fox TV. Once again, Argentina comes back from behind to defeat England 2-1 in the semifinals. Argentina will defend their World Cup title on Sunday against Spain in New Jersey. In the NFL, the Saints and running back Alvin Kamara have agreed to a restructured contract to keep him in New Orleans. In the NHL, Jets and center Cole Perfetti have agreed to a new 5-year deal worth $30 million. And in the WNBA, the Valkyries outscored the Fever 88-75. Caitlin Clark, 13 points and 6 assists in the loss, while the Lynx defeated the Sparks 96-87. Olivia Miles, 18 points and 5 assists in the win.

Good morning and welcome back to Sunrise Sessions. I'm DJ Sai, helping you get through the morning with great music, a few laughs, and enough random information to make you sound smart in the break room today. Coming up this hour, a 76-year-old woman in Florida received a license plate she definitely wasn't expecting. What started as a trip to the DMV turned into a viral story, a lot of laughs, and a decision that surprised just about everyone. We'll tell you about the license plate she almost returned and why she ended up keeping it, coming up right here on AFM Benelux Eagles, serving America's best. But first, let's get back to the music, starting with No Broke Boys by Disco Lines. X on

Have you ever gotten a license plate so bad you almost had to explain yourself at every single stoplight? Well, a 76-year-old Florida woman just lived that nightmare. Nancy Strido got a brand new license plate in the mail and thought there had to be some kind of mistake. The plate read SQZ855. And if you're trying to figure that out, you know, square something, A55, and you're sounding that out, it's, you know, Nancy did the same thing. She said she immediately went ballistic and couldn't believe that plate made it through whatever approval process Florida has going on down there. Which, to be fair, is the same state that regularly gives us headlines that sound completely made up. Now, here's the best part, though. Officials told her she'd be able to get a replacement plate for free. Problem solved, right? Not quite. After showing it to friends at her retirement community, they convinced her to keep it. Apparently, the plate became an instant hit. Nancy says she decided to embrace it and even joked that if she gets a few extra honks while driving around, she can live with that. In fact, she said being over 70, she might actually enjoy a few honks here and there. Honestly, that's the kind of coincidence I hope to have one day. Some people spend extra money on vanity plates. Nancy accidentally got one assigned to her, and now she's basically the coolest person in the retirement community. And if this story has you thinking about your own car, whether it's your license plate, an oil change, or a project you've been putting off, the Chevrolet Auto Skills Center has the tools and workplace to help you get it done. Hopefully your vehicle leaves with a fresh tune-up and not a license plate that's going to have strangers honking at you all day long. For more information on the Chevrolet Auto Skills Center, you can always head over to the Chevrolet Army Empire website.

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1: I'm Staff Sergeant Tia Herring. On this edition of the AFN Benelux Report, Maven Smart System and Kudos. The Maven Smart System helps organize data, make faster and better decisions, while accelerating readiness. Our alliance will be more greatly integrated and connected, so we have a multinational, all-domain warfighting system that ensures deterrence and ensures we're going to fight and win decisively. Colonel David, Maven Smart System Task Force Director, has more on the story.
2: The Maven Smart System is an AI-enabled platform. And so what does that mean? It's a powerful system that allows us to take all of our data that we have from, like, different commands, nations across different regions, and to pull out that data together, organize it in a way that allows us to leverage artificial intelligence models to, like, improve the speed, to have little things, what we call agents or bots, do little tasks, but... You know, humans are in the loop, you know, where's human endeavor, but it allows us to, like, use AI to just improve the efficacy of operations. You know, don't be afraid of change in artificial intelligence. You know, General Shinseki used to say, if you dislike change, you're really going to dislike irrelevance even more. So it's happening. So, like, I think everyone should embrace it. It's an exciting time right now. You know, we're experiencing this revolution that's happening underneath our feet, and it's great, but thank you.
1: 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That's the AFN Benelux Report. I'm Staff Sergeant Tia Herring.

high of 87 degrees with plenty of sunshine and just a few passing clouds. Temperatures will slowly fall through the evening before settling into the low 60s overnight. A moderate high temperature warning remains in effect across Hainaut, although colder weather is finally waiting for us this weekend. Meanwhile, over in Kleinbrogel, Vogel, and Brunson, it's 76 degrees under sunny skies. Highs this afternoon will reach around 86 degrees before cooling into the low 60s tonight. The warm weather hangs on through today, but temperatures take a noticeable step back Friday and continue dropping through the weekend, with highs only reaching the upper 60s to low 70s by Sunday. So if you're headed out for an early lunch break, it's about as good as summer gets across the Benelux. Sunglasses are doing more work than umbrellas today, and after the heat we've had lately, the upcoming weekend cool down is starting to look pretty nice. Enjoy the sunshine while it's here, because it might not be for much longer.

Coming up, a new survey reveals which airline has the best coffee, the best snacks, and the absolute worst thing you can bring onto a plane. Let's just say if you're packing a tuna sandwich, your fellow passengers probably aren't rooting for you. That story is coming up next.

Let's be honest, when you're booking a flight, you're probably looking at two things: the price and whether the layover is going to ruin your day. But apparently, some people are choosing flights based on the snacks. A new survey asked travelers which airlines have the best food and drinks in the sky, and there was one clear winner, and that's Delta. Delta took the top spots for both coffee and snacks, which is impressive because airline snacks usually range from pretty good to I just paid $4 for six crackers. For coffee, Delta's partnership with Starbucks helped push it to number one. American Airlines came in second, while Alaska Airlines was the favorite among young travelers and frequent flyers. When it came to snacks, Delta won again, with travelers apparently loving their healthier and higher protein options. Now, if you're feeling fancy, Air France was voted the best airline for wine, while Emirates took the top spot for overall dining. Which sounds great, but let's be real, most of us are just hoping the person next to us doesn't take their shoes off. And speaking of fellow passengers, the survey also asked people about the worst foods to eat on a flight. And the number one, of course, was a tuna sandwich. And honestly, that's not even close. Hard-boiled eggs came in second, followed by soup, fried food, fast food, and somehow beans. Look, if you're opening a tuna sandwich in a container of hard-boiled eggs in a packed airline cabin, you've officially become part of the in-flight entertainment. As somebody who's about to PCS and spend way too much time in airports, I feel like the real rule is simple. If the smell can reach row 32 from row 12, maybe save it for after the landing. And if all this travel talk has you itching to get out and see somewhere new, check out the Shape Travel Group. They regularly organize trips to destinations across Europe, and unlike the people in the survey, you can focus on the destination instead of worrying about who brought tuna on the plane. For more information on the Shape Travel Group and their upcoming trips, you can always head over to their Facebook page at Shape Travel Group.

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And that's going to do it for today's edition of Sunrise Sessions. Thanks for spending part of your morning with me, whether you're headed into the office, out on the road, at the gym, or just trying to survive that first cup of coffee. I appreciate you letting me hang out with you. Hopefully we gave you a few good songs, a couple of laughs, and at least one random fact you'll end up repeating later today. Enjoy the sunshine, stay hydrated, and make the most of the day. We'll do it all again tomorrow. I'm DJ Sy, and you've been listening to Sunrise Sessions on AFM Benelux Eagles, serving America's best. Have a great rest of your day, and to end this hour, we have In My Place by Coldplay.

News. I'm Chuck Severson. Good morning. With President Trump expected to address the nation tonight about election security in the 2020 vote, some lawmakers...

0: Today's weather looks bright and sunny, and that trend continues. So the forecast for the rest of the week, a high probability for sun damage to your skin, and that can turn into skin cancer. Even on cloudy days, the harmful rays get through. So take the proper precautions and cover up. That's today's forecast. Here's Jim with sports.
1: Thanks, Bob. Last night's game was a huge upset.
0: Excuse me, Jim. Just one more reminder. Skin cancer is serious, so protect yourself every day. It's the dedication hour. John at Aviano writes, Gina, I'm so sorry for overloading your electrical sockets and running extension cords behind your furniture. Please forgive me and let me move back in. Here's Gina's reply.
2: No way. You almost set my house on fire. I have moved on, and my new man is electrically responsible.
0: Sorry, John. Guess you should talk to your local fire department for some safety tips before you try to kindle another romance.
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4: I'm Senior Airman Austin Salazar. In the Pacific Ocean, Canadian Royal Navy conducted a torpedo firing during the sea phase of the exercise Rim of the Pacific 2026. RIMPAC provides a unique training opportunity while fostering and sustaining cooperative relationships among participants. In the Republic of Korea, U.S. Navy, Army, and Coast Guard personnel rehearsed expeditionary medical procedures during the combined joint logistics over the shore training. This exercise is designed to integrate ship-to-shore connector capabilities and improve combined readiness. And in the Northern Mariana Islands, U.S. Army Corps of Engineers are rebuilding new classrooms for Northern Mariana College after Super Typhoon Senlaku. This has been your Pacific Pulse. I'm Senior Airman Austin Salazar.
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0: gentlemen, by diving from high atop this 50-foot diving board, the amazing Stan will attempt to cram his entire body into this bowl of gravy. Are you ready, amazing Stan?
1: I'm ready!
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0: Amazing! Ladies and gentlemen, by diving from high atop this 50-foot diving board, the amazing Stan will attempt to cram his entire body into this bowl of gravy. Are you ready, amazing Stan?
1: I'm ready!
2: 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Schedule regular exercise so you're always in shape, and you won't have to cram for your PT test.
0: Amazing!
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0: keeps trying to retaliate. I'm Dave Anthony, Fox News, launching missiles and drones targeting American bases in Bahrain, Jordan, Kuwait.
1: The Islamic Republic of Iran is not happy right now.
0: As President Trump again warns, if Iran does not return to nuclear negotiations, the U.S. attacks will get worse next week, targeting bridges and power plants, following two rounds of U.S. strikes, first in the daytime and then 6 hours of bombing at night.
2: Explosions were heard across Iran and air defenses were triggered in the capital, Tehran. Separately, the U.S. fired on and disabled an unladen oil tanker, which we're told was attempting to sail towards a blockaded Iranian port. Iran is warning it's prepared to spread the conflict. The country's joint military command has threatened to destroy all the infrastructure in the region.
0: That's Fox's Jonathan Savage. A Senate hearing will continue a second day for Acting Attorney General Todd Blanche, hoping to get confirmed to that job.
3: We are keeping America safe.
0: And while Blanche touted less violent crime and a crackdown on fraud and drug trafficking, he faced a lot of criticism.
4: Last year, you declared that the Justice Department was, quote, at war with the federal judiciary.
0: Democrat Dick Durbin, among the senators questioning Blanche on the Jeffrey Epstein files and the Trump IRS settlement and other issues. Wildfires burning in Canada and Minnesota, affecting areas far away as smoke drifts down to the East Coast.
5: Think Detroit, Pittsburgh, New York, Boston. This is taking you from Thursday all the way into Friday down towards D.C. Obviously, those winds can shift the wildfire smoke in pretty drastic ways, but do expect to see rounds of this smoke kind of moving across the Mid-Atlantic.
0: That's Fox meteorologist Adam Klotz. There are air quality alerts and a much different threat in South Texas, flooding with more possible.
6: The expected rainfall during this rainstorm is expected to be more than 30 inches.
0: Governor Greg Abbott, the flooding's washed out roads, stranded cars, and led to dozens of water rescues. 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
9: At the World Cup, Argentina was down, but they were never out.
10: Messi driving in, Messi crossing back.
9: TV. Once again, Argentina comes back from behind to defeat England 2-1 in the semifinals. Argentina will defend their World Cup title on Sunday against Spain in New Jersey. In the NFL, the Saints and running back Alvin Kamara have agreed to a restructured contract to keep him in New Orleans. In the NHL, Jets and center Cole Perfetti have agreed to a new 5-year deal worth $30 million. And in the WNBA, the Valkyries outscored the Fever 88-75. Caitlin Clark, 13 points and 6 assists in the loss, while the Lynx defeated the Sparks 96-87. Olivia Miles, 18 points and 5 assists in the win.

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2: Well, let's see what the radio says about the traffic this morning.
3: AFN local time is 7:45, and it looks like traffic has stopped on eastbound Route 70.
2: 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Set the GPS, get me around the traffic jam,
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2: Destination, enter, and...
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1: From ABC News, I'm Chuck Severson. Good morning. Fire and rain, first in Texas.
2: Many of the same places that were devastated by high water a year ago are being hit again today.
3: The 4th of July floods last year had rainfall of 20.29 inches.
2: Governor Greg Abbott.
3: The expected rainfall during this rainstorm is expected to be more than 30 inches.
2: At least 75 people have been rescued from high water this week. No fatalities have been reported. Jim Ryan, ABC News in Dallas-Fort Worth.
1: Across the northern U.S., millions of people are under a toxic smoky haze from wildfires in Canada. ABC's Lionel Moise.
4: Smoke also spreading from fires burning in Minnesota's Superior National Forest. One official warns some fires there could burn for months.
5: Odds are these fires will be here until it snows. So there will be some fire on the ground in some form or fashion, along with smoke, until it snows.
4: Air quality alerts now issued across more than a dozen states.
1: Scheduled to talk to you tonight, partly about the 2020 election and election security. President Trump in a primetime speech. Reuters reports the president plans to reveal intelligence, saying China had the ability to interfere in the 2020 election, but the intelligence community in 2021 found no evidence. More American air attacks on targets in Iran. Iran has released an American woman held there since 2024. After President Trump's attorney general nominee Todd Blanche faced a Senate confirmation hearing, a Texas Republican was noncommittal. ABC's Karen Waugh.
6: Blanche insisting he's not Trump's yes man.
7: Are you and President Trump friends?
8: I'm his lawyer, was his lawyer, and now I'm the deputy attorney general.
6: Republican Senator Cornyn pressing Blanche on the Justice Department's so-called anti-weaponization fund that could be used to pay Trump supporters targeted by prosecutors, including some who stormed the Capitol on January.
9: Today's federal newscast, thousands of soldiers at Schofield Barracks and other Army installations on Oahu are without air conditioning after extreme heat and age knocked most of the Army's deep well water pumps offline. An Army official says about 4,000 troops in area North Barracks lost central AC because water-cooled chillers were shut off to conserve drinking water. The Space Development Agency will build 36 additional missile tracking satellites in support of the Defense Department's Golden Dome missile defense system. The agency announced Monday the award of two agreements worth nearly $1.75 billion. The satellites will be part of the tracking layer for Tranche 3. The awards include 18 missile defense satellites and 18 missile warning and tracking satellites. The space vehicles are expected to be ready for launch by the end of 2028. Find these stories and more at federalnewsnetwork.com. I'm Eric White.
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11: At the World Cup, Argentina was down, but they were never out.
12: Messi driving in, Messi crossing back.
11: TV. Once again, Argentina comes back from behind to defeat England 2-1 in the semifinals. Argentina will defend their World Cup title on Sunday against Spain in New Jersey. In the NFL, the Saints and running back Alvin Kamara have agreed to a restructured contract to keep him in New Orleans. In the NHL, Jets and center Cole Perfetti have agreed to a new five-year deal worth $30 million. And in the WNBA, the Valkyries outscored the Fever 88-75. Caitlin Clark, 13 points and 6 assists in the loss, while the Lynx defeated the Sparks 96-87. Olivia Miles, 18 points and 5 assists in the win.
0: Yeah. AFN the Eagle.
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8: I'm Senior Airman Austin Salazar. In the Pacific Ocean, Canadian Royal Navy conducted a torpedo firing during the sea phase of the exercise Rim of the Pacific 2026. RIMPAC provides a unique training opportunity while fostering and sustaining cooperative relationships among participants. In the Republic of Korea, U.S. Navy, Army, and Coast Guard personnel rehearsed expeditionary medical procedures during the combined joint logistics over the shore training. This exercise is designed to integrate ship-to-shore connector capabilities and improve combined readiness. And in the Northern Mariana Islands, U.S. Army Corps of Engineers are rebuilding new classrooms for Northern Mariana College after Super Typhoon Senlaku. This has been your Pacific Pulse. I'm Senior Airman Austin Salazar.

0: A little homesick, a little homesick for somebody.
1: Whew. So I got my 2 mile run in. I think I'm ready for my PT test.
2: Yeah, I got this paper for the copier. I'm ready for a nap.
1: You what?
2: I had to go all the way to the supply room to get it.
1: Wait, you're that exhausted from carrying a ream of paper?
2: Hey, 2 reams, okay? That's like 1,000 sheets all the way down the hall.
1: Dude, you'll never be able to pass a PT test. Just 20 minutes of exercise a day would make a big difference. Before you know it, you'll be able to carry a whole box of paper.
2: Oh, cool.
1: So I got my 2 mile run in. I think I'm ready for my PT test.
2: Yeah, I got this paper for the copier. I'm ready for a nap.
1: You what?
2: I had to go all the way to the supply room to get it.
1: Wait, you're that exhausted from carrying a ream of paper?
2: Hey, 2 reams, okay? That's like 1,000 sheets all the way down the hall.
1: Dude, you'll never be able to pass a PT test. Just 20 minutes of exercise a day would make a big difference. Before you know it, you'll be able to carry a whole box of paper.
2: Oh, cool.
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1: Iran keeps targeting U.S. bases in neighboring countries. I'm Dave Anthony, Fox News. Incoming fire reported again in Kuwait. Iran also launched missiles and drones into Bahrain and Jordan, retaliating for two more waves of U.S. bombings, first during the day and then 6 hours at night. President Trump warns it could get worse next week, taking out their bridges and power plants if Iran doesn't return to nuclear negotiations.
2: They do want to settle. We'll find out whether or not we settle with them or we just finish it off.
1: The president's also thanking Iran on Truth Social for what he calls a goodwill gesture.
3: For the first time since this Iran war started, the Iranians have released an American citizen who had been interrogated and hit with an exit ban. Her name is Dina Karari, and her lawyer is telling us this would not have happened, but for the extraordinary and relentless efforts of President Donald Trump, Dina is now safe and traveling back to the United States. According to the Foley Foundation, now this is the first American release since September of 2023. Three Americans taken captive there since 2025. About five Americans still wrongly detained.
1: Fox's Peter Ducey at the White House. The rain keeps pouring down in South Texas, causing flooding, leading to water rescues. It got worse overnight in Uvalde, where Fox Weather's Robert Ray is out near a road underwater.
4: This emergency vehicle, I'm going to get splashed bad. Wow, he is moving at a good clip right there, and they are trying to get to people. But all of this water moving across this bridge and overtaking. This town is essentially shut down until this water recedes. Tornado warnings in the middle of the night, and last night between 1 and 3 a.m., at least 6 inches of rain falling amid thunder and lightning. Terrible scenarios here in the Hill Country.
1: Smoke from wildfires in Canada and Minnesota keeps spreading.
5: It's hazy and gray here in Cleveland. The smell of the smoke is very strong. You can't miss it. In the Midwest and the Northeast are expected to see the thickest smoke today.
1: Fox Weather's Katie Byrne. Their air quality alerts Minnesota to Maryland. America's.
6: This is your news in one. Reporting for AFN Europe, I'm Airman First Class Nova Nzeimana. A congressional delegation led by U.S. Representative Bruce Westerman of Arkansas visited Naval Support Activities Suda Bay to discuss energy policies in the Mediterranean. During the visit, the delegation met with installation leadership, reviewed essential operations, and held a meet and greet with the service members stationed there. Representative Westerman says investing in clean U.S. energy with our allies directly bolsters national security.
7: We're visiting the Eastern Mediterranean, talking about energy policy, and one of the things we say is energy security is national security. You know, going and meeting with allies around the world, visiting our troops in different places, and nothing takes the place of seeing things firsthand. We're going to look at some of the energy upgrades that are being proposed here at Suda Bay, just to get to see what's happening here and the critical role that this base plays.
6: That was your News in One. I'm Airman First Class Nova Nzeima.
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9: At the World Cup, Argentina was down, but they were never out.
10: Messi driving in. Messi crossing back.
9: TV. Once again, Argentina comes back from behind to defeat England 2-1 in the semifinals. Argentina will defend their World Cup title on Sunday against Spain in New Jersey. In the NFL, the Saints and running back Alvin Kamara have agreed to a restructured contract to keep him in New Orleans. In the NHL, Jets and center Cole Perfetti have agreed to a new 5-year deal worth $30 million. And in the WNBA, the Valkyries outscored the Fever 88-75. Caitlin Clark, 13 points and 6 assists in the loss, while the Lynx defeated the Sparks 96-87. Olivia Miles, 18 points and 5 assists in the win.
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Welcome to Tea Time with me, DJ Tia, the only place where the tea is hot, the music is hotter, and my opinions are unnecessary but correct. 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Coming up next, a few good reasons to start running. 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
1: I'm Staff Sergeant Tia Herring. On this edition of the AFN Benelux Report, Maven Smart System and Kudos. The Maven Smart System helps organize data, make faster and better decisions, while accelerating readiness. Our alliance will be more greatly integrated and connected, so we have a multinational, all-domain warfighting system that ensures deterrence and ensures we're going to fight and win decisively. Colonel David, Maven Smart System Task Force Director, has more on the story.
2: The Maven Smart System is an AI-enabled platform. And so what does that mean? It's a powerful system that allows us to take all of our data that we have from like different commands, nations across different regions, and to pull out that data together, organize in a way that allows us to leverage artificial intelligence models to like improve the speed, to have little things what we call agents or bots do little tasks, but you know, humans are in the loop, you know, where's human endeavor, but it allows us to like use AI to just improve the efficacy of operations. You know, don't be afraid of change in artificial intelligence. You know, General Shinseki used to say, if you dislike change, you're really going to dislike irrelevance even more. So it's happening. So like, I think everyone should embrace it. It's an exciting time right now. You know, we're experiencing this revolution that's happening underneath our feet, and it's great, but thank you.
1: 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I'm Staff Sergeant Tia Herring.

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1: It's currently 2:30 this Thursday afternoon. In the Mons, Chevres, and Brussels area, it's currently 86 degrees Fahrenheit, mostly cloudy, with a high of 88 and a low of 63. In the Brunsum, Vogel, and Kleinbrogel area, it's currently 85 degrees Fahrenheit, partly sunny, with a high of 86 and a low of 62. For your exchange rate, one U.S. dollar will get you 87 euro cents, and 1 euro will get you $1.15.

Something incredible happened to me yesterday. I'll tell you what it is. My husband went to the Chevrolet commissary after work. He called me and he was like, hey, I got you a gift from the store. And immediately I was like, is it an Alani Nu? Mind you, I've not seen them at the commissary for like at least 2 months. And he was like, actually, I don't really want you to guess, but I did get you 4 Pink/Alani Nus. So if it was your hope and dream to drink an Alani Nu this weekend, go get one from the Chev's commissary and let me know if you see the cherry slush, because I really want to make a cherry Coke with one of them. Coming up next is Cherry Bomb by John Mellencamp.

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1: So I can just show up in the middle of the night?
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1: Oh my gosh, that dude was flying.
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2: It's even 30 and 15 in some areas. 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There are signs everywhere. 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It's manageable, fun, and rewarding. 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

good news for airmen living in the dorms and barracks. You may be eligible for a temporary lodging allowance before your PCS out of Europe. There's an interim update to Army and Europe Regulation 37-4, which means you may be able to get up to 10 days of TLA before your PCS. This is not an automatic entitlement, and it depends on a few factors like occupancy rates in lodging and dormitories. So contact the Benelux Housing Office to see if you're eligible.

All right, that's it for this hour of Tea Time. Thanks for spending your afternoon with me. I'll be right here waiting for you next hour. News and sports roundup are next, so just keep it right where it is on 106.5 on Shape here on AFN Benelux The Eagle, serving America's best. Ending the hour is Prince with Purple Rain.

0: ABC News. I'm Chuck Severson. Good morning, but the air is not good for tens of millions with the winds bringing wildfire smoke, like where ABC's Matt Rivers is in Weehawken, New Jersey.
1: Millions of Americans under dangerous air quality alerts from the upper Midwest to the Northeast. As firefighters battle more than 180 wildfires in Ontario, Canada. Skies in Boston looking apocalyptic.
2: Breathing's a little bit more strained than normal.
1: Smoke also spreading from fires burning in Minnesota's Superior National Forest, forcing evacuations.
0: Torrential rain setting off more flooding in parts of Texas, up to 30 inches forecast for some areas, and many high water rescues. ABC's Jim Ryan.
3: During the flooding of July 4th, 2025, the town of Comfort was inundated when the Guadalupe River was driven out of its banks by heavy rain upstream. Now, after days of heavy storms, the Guadalupe River is raging again, and the National Weather Service is warning of what it calls a large and deadly flood wave roaring toward Kerrville and Comfort.
0: Iran attacking more U.S. allies in the Mideast as the U.S. steps up attacks, says ABC's James Longman.
4: A U.S. aircraft attacked a tanker trying to make port at Karg Island. That is the Iranian oil terminal in the Persian Gulf. CENTCOM says that it gave this tanker multiple warnings and it did not heed them. This is in breach of the blockade that the U.S. currently has on Iranian ports.
0: An American woman held in Iran since 2024 has been released. Her lawyer says she was falsely charged with spying. Seeking your attention tonight at 9 Eastern.
5: President Trump is expected to deliver a primetime address tonight. Sources say the president is expected to detail information he says he received from the Office of the Director of National Intelligence related to the 2020 election. Of course, President Trump has long pushed conspiracy theories and false claims about the 2020 election, which he lost.
0: ABC's Rachel Scott at the White House. 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
9: At the 154th Open Championship at Royal Birkdale, Sung J.M. and Daniel Brown currently have the first round lead at 4 under par after rounds of 66 today. Scotty Scheffler, right now just one shot back of the lead. Scheffler is at 3 under par through 10 holes on his first round, as is Bryson DeChambeau. A couple of other notables to mention. 2016 winner Henrik Stenson shot 2 under par 68 today. Victor Hovland and Tommy Fleetwood on the course at even par, as is Justin Rose. Rose, though, 4 over par so far on his first round. Rory McIlroy will be playing with Xander Schauffele and Matt Fitzpatrick, but they won't finish until well later on today. The All-Star break already over for the Mets and Phillies. They're back at it tonight in Philadelphia at 7 o'clock Eastern time, while at 3 o'clock Eastern time in Miami, the Heat will introduce Giannis Antetokounmpo.
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Welcome back to Tea Time with me, DJ Tia. The only place where the tea is hot, the music is hotter, and my opinions are unnecessary, but, you know, pretty much always correct. Stay here. I've picked these songs very specifically for your character development. Coming up next, where to find your next day trip. Lock it in on 106.5 on Shape, and don't go anywhere. You're right here on AFN Benelux the Eagle, serving America's best.

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I used to think about immature things. 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Are you gonna call me like you said you would? Is this really your real phone number?

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1: I'm Staff Sergeant Tia Herring. On this edition of the AFN Benelux Report, Maven Smart System and Kudos. The Maven Smart System helps organize data, make faster and better decisions, while accelerating readiness. Our alliance will be more greatly integrated and connected, so we have a multinational, all-domain warfighting system that ensures deterrence and ensures we're going to fight and win decisively. Colonel David, Maven Smart System Task Force Director, has more on the story.
2: The Maven Smart System is it's an AI-enabled platform. And so what does that mean? It's a powerful system that allows us to take all of our data that we have from like different commands, nations across different regions, and to pull out that data together, organize it in a way that allows us to leverage artificial intelligence models to like improve the speed, to have little things, what we call agents or bots, do little tasks. But, you know, humans are in the loop, you know, where's human endeavor, but it allows us to like use AI to just improve the efficacy of operations. You know, don't be afraid of change in artificial intelligence. You know, General Shinseki used to say, if you dislike change, you're really going to dislike irrelevance even more. So it's happening. So like, I think everyone should embrace it. It's an exciting time right now. You know, we're experiencing this revolution that's happening underneath our feet, and it's great, but thank you.
1: 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That's the AFN Benelux Report. I'm Staff Sergeant Tia Herring.

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1: It's 3:29 this Thursday afternoon. I should have played another song so I could say it's 3:33 this Thursday afternoon, because I really like saying that and I only get to do it at 3:30 on Thursdays and I ruined it anyway. In the Mons and Chevres and Brussels area, it's currently 87 degrees Fahrenheit, mostly cloudy with a high of 88 and a low of 63. In the Brunsum, Vocal, and Kleinbergel area, it's 86 degrees Fahrenheit, partly sunny with a high of 86 and a low of 62. For your exchange rate, one US dollar will get you 87 euro cents, and 1 euro will get you $1.15.

sunscreen can protect against blue light from screens and sunlight, which may contribute to premature skin aging. Some sunscreens contain vitamin A derivatives, which in sunlight may accelerate skin damage, so ingredient labels matter.

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to a sneaky link. Got you riding around in all type of Benz's and Rolls. Girl, you used to ride in the rinky dink. I'm the one put you in that Leontay. Fashion over water, I put you on the runway. You was rocking Coach bags, got you Sinead. Side

All right, that's it for this hour of Tea Time. Thanks for spending your afternoon with me. I'll be right here waiting for you next hour. News and sports roundup are next, so just keep it right where it is on 106.5 on Shape here on AFN Benelux, the Eagle, serving America's best.

0: he's not backing down. I'm Dave Anthony, Fox News. As President Trump warns, the attacks will get worse next week if they don't negotiate again after two waves of U.S. military strikes, first during the day, then 6 hours overnight.
1: Iran has once again been firing at its neighbors. The Petra News Agency out of Jordan says that 8 hostile aircraft were intercepted. Iran says these were drones and they were fired at U.S. bases in Jordan.
0: Fox's Mike Tobin also reports from Tel Aviv the U.S. military stopped a tanker in the reimposed blockade around Iran's ports.
1: This is a tanker flagged out of Curacao named the Belma. The U.S. says the big ship was headed toward Iran's primary oil hub, Karg Island. The ship ignored multiple warnings, so U.S. aircraft fired multiple Hellfire missiles into the smokestack. 2 tankers were turned around the previous day.
0: And speaking of dealing with Iran,
2: for 25 years, the term counterterrorism, at least in the West, has meant first and foremost the fight against radical Islamist extremism.
0: Secretary of State Marco Rubio just held an international gathering focused on political terrorism. A big danger now comes from radicals on the left, but is being dismissed and ignored.
2: The very idea that far-left terrorism could be a serious threat is treated as a right-wing fever dream, or worse, as a dangerous fascist conspiracy. It's treated this way by many in the press.
0: Smoke from Canadian and Minnesota wildfires keeps spreading in a yellowy haze, leading to unhealthy air quality alerts. From there, all the way to Washington, D.C., up to Boston. Fox Weather's Katie Burns in Cleveland, where she says you can smell it.
3: The region has been blanketed with heat for most of the week, which makes these conditions unusually dry, windy, and hot, meaning more wildfires can spread even more quickly. That's what led to evacuations in northeastern Minnesota, where thousands of campers were told to leave campgrounds in the Superior National Forest.
0: In South Texas, flooding's worsened as more rain falls. Flash flood emergency alerts now as rivers rise in Kerr, Kendall, and Uvalde counties. 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
4: This is your news in one. Reporting for AFN Europe, I'm Airman First Class Nova and Zaymana. A congressional delegation led by U.S. Representative Bruce Westerman of Arkansas visited Naval Support Activities Suda Bay to discuss energy policies in the Mediterranean. During the visit, the delegation met with installation leadership, reviewed essential operations, and held a meet and greet with the service members stationed there. Representative Westerman says investing in clean U.S. energy with our allies directly bolsters national security.
5: We're visiting the Eastern Mediterranean, talking about energy policy, and one of the things we say is energy security is national security. You know, going and meeting with allies around the world, visiting our troops in different places, and nothing takes the place of seeing things firsthand. We're going to look at some of the energy upgrades that are being proposed here at Suda Bay, just to get to see what's happening here and the critical role that this base plays.
4: That was your news in one. I'm Airman First Class Nova Nzeyima.
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7: At the 154th Open Championship at Royal Birkdale, Sungjae Im and Daniel Brown currently have the first round lead at 4 under par after rounds of 66 today. Scottie Scheffler right now just 1 shot back of the lead. Scheffler is at 3 under par through 10 holes on his first round, as is Bryson DeChambeau. A couple of other notables to mention. 2016 winner Henrik Stenson shot 2 under par 68 today. Victor Hovland and Tommy Fleetwood on the course at even par, as is Justin Rose. Rose, though, 4 over par so far on his first round. Rory McIlroy will be playing with Xander Schauffele and Matt Fitzpatrick, but they won't finish until well later on today. The All-Star break already over for the Mets and Phillies. They're back at it tonight in Philadelphia at 7 o'clock Eastern time, while at 3 o'clock Eastern time in Miami, the Heat will introduce Giannis Antetokounmpo.
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9: the Eagles

Welcome to Tea Time with me, DJ Tia, the only place where the tea is hot, the music is hotter, and my opinions are unnecessary but correct. Stay here. I pick these songs very specifically for your character development. Lock it in on 106.5 on Shape and don't go anywhere. You're right here on AFN Benelux the Eagle, serving America's best.

4 cool things to do in Brussels this July. There's a Water and Lantern Festival July 25th, Harry Potter the Exhibition July 16th through November 8th, Belgian National Day Fireworks July 21st, and Royal Palace opening July 3rd to August 16th. Also, check out the Cage Specialty Tea Bar in Brussels. I saw it on TikTok, and I swear it looks so cute. Somebody try it. Tell me if it's good.

0: America's best.
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1: I'm Staff Sergeant Tia Herring. On this edition of the AFN Benelux Report, Maven Smart System and Kudos. The Maven Smart System helps organize data, make faster and better decisions, while accelerating readiness. Our alliance will be more greatly integrated and connected, so we have a multinational, all-domain warfighting system that ensures deterrence and ensures we're going to fight and win decisively. Colonel David, Maven Smart System Task Force Director, has more on the story.
2: The Maven Smart System is an AI-enabled platform. And so what does that mean? It's a powerful system that allows us to take all of our data that we have from like different commands, nations across different regions, and to pull out that data together, organize in a way that allows us to leverage artificial intelligence models to like improve the speed, to have little things, what we call agents or bots, do little tasks, but you know, humans are in the loop, you know, where's human endeavor, but it allows us to like use AI to just improve the efficacy of operations. You know, don't be afraid of change in artificial intelligence. You know, General Shinseki used to say, if you dislike change, you're really going to dislike irrelevance even more. So it's happening. So like, I think everyone should embrace it. It's an exciting time right now. You know, we're experiencing this revolution that's happening underneath our feet, and it's great, but thank you.
1: 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I'm Staff Sergeant Tia Herring.

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1: It's currently 4:30 this Thursday afternoon. In the Mons, Chevres, and Brussels area, it's currently 88 degrees Fahrenheit, partly sunny with a high of 88 and a low of 63. In the Brunsum, Vogel, and Kleinbruggel area, it's currently 86 degrees Fahrenheit, partly sunny with a high of 86 and a low of 62. For your exchange rate, one U.S. dollar will get you 87 euro cents, and 1 euro will get you $1.15.

are complaining about the language used in the Odyssey. They're mad that Tom Holland is saying dad instead of father. Me personally, I don't care. Say whatever you want, Tom. His response to the backlash was, I wouldn't have even said father back in the day, would I? It would have been Greek. And me personally, I just think complaining about a very fictional movie based on a very fictional take is funny, you know? Regardless, I'm still going to go watch it. The Odyssey will be playing at the Shape Cinema this Saturday at 8 p.m.

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good news for airmen living in the dorms and barracks. You may be eligible for a temporary lodging allowance before your PCS out of Europe. There's an interim update to Army and Europe Regulation 37-4, which means you may be able to get up to 10 days of TLA before your PCS. This is not an automatic entitlement, and it depends on a few factors like occupancy rates in lodging and dormitories. So contact the Benelux Housing Office to see if you're eligible.

All right, that's it for this hour of Tea Time. Thanks for spending your afternoon with me. I'll be right here waiting for you next hour. News and sports roundup are next, so just keep it right where it is on 106.5 on Shape here on AFN Benelux the Eagle, serving America's best.

0: ABC News. I'm Chuck Severson. The second day of confirmation hearings for Attorney General nominee Todd Blanch kicks off with witness testimony. Denny Bensky, a Jeffrey Epstein survivor, opposed to Blanch, claims the release of Epstein files was botched, not excluding her name and personal info.
1: They were available not only for the entire world to see, but my child, my students, my friends, my employers, my colleagues, and my family. It was humiliating.
0: Supporting Blanch, Jennifer Botts, an advocate whose daughter was killed, a non-citizen accused.
2: We must have leaders that are willing to act before the next life is taken. Leaders that are willing to confront the failures instead of explaining them away. Leaders like Todd Blanch.
0: Torrential rain, up to 30 inches forecast, sets off more flooding in parts of the Texas Hill Country. Dozens of floodwater rescues have saved people trapped in cars or homes. ABC News Chief Meteorologist Ginger Z.
3: There were flash flood emergencies throughout the morning in both Kendall and Kerr County, Texas. This is where this is an incredibly dangerous situation. At one point, one of the river gauges rose 16 feet in 30 minutes. That's what happens when you get 10 to 20 inches of rain in 2 days, and then on top of it, have more to come today. That level 4 out of 4 threat, this is the third day in a row of this.
0: Another day of unhealthy air to breathe for millions from the upper Midwest to the Northeast because of smoke from wildfires in Canada and Minnesota carried south. ABC's Matt Rivers.
4: The Minnesota National Guard participating in firefighting efforts. One official warns,
5: there will be some fire on the ground in some form or fashion, along with smoke, until it snows.
4: Breathing in the smoky air poses a risk for sensitive groups.
0: Shoppers slowed their spending in June from May amid continuing economic uncertainty. Retail sales rose 0.2% in June, says the Commerce Department. 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
7: I'm Senior Airman Austin Salazar. In the Pacific Ocean, Canadian Royal Navy conducted a torpedo firing during the sea phase of the exercise Rim of the Pacific 2026. RIMPAC provides a unique training opportunity while fostering and sustaining cooperative relationships among participants. In the Republic of Korea, U.S. Navy, Army, and Coast Guard personnel rehearsed expeditionary medical procedures during the combined joint logistics over-the-shore training. This exercise is designed to integrate ship-to-shore connector capabilities and improve combined readiness. And in the Northern Mariana Islands, U.S. Army Corps of Engineers are rebuilding new classrooms for Northern Mariana College after Super Typhoon Senlaku. This has been your Pacific Pulse. I'm Senior Airman Austin Salazar.
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9: At the 154th Open Championship at Royal Birkdale, Sung Jae-im and Daniel Brown currently have the first round lead at 4 under par after rounds of 66 today. Scottie Scheffler, right now just one shot back of the lead. Scheffler is at 3 under par through 10 holes on his first round, as is Bryson DeChambeau. A couple of other notables to mention. 2016 winner Henrik Stenson shot 2 under par 68 today. Victor Hovland and Tommy Fleetwood on the course at even par, as is Justin Rose. Rose, though, 4 over par so far on his first round. Rory McIlroy will be playing with Xander Schauffele and Matt Fitzpatrick, but they won't finish until well later on today. The All-Star break already over for the Mets and Phillies. They're back at it tonight in Philadelphia at 7 o'clock Eastern time, while at 3 o'clock Eastern time in Miami, the Heat will introduce Giannis Antetokounmpo.

Welcome to Tea Time with me, DJ Tia, the only place where the tea is hot, the music is hotter, and my opinions are unnecessary but correct. Stay here. I pick these songs very specifically for your character development. Lock it in on 106.5 on Shape and don't go anywhere. You're right here on AFN Benelux The Eagle, serving America's best.

I finally finished the Carabao series yesterday, and it was so, so, so cute. Now I'm starting the Once Upon a Broken Heart series, which is about one of the characters from the Carabao series. I've been logging all my reading time in the Beanstalk app. You can set your location to the Benelux area and contribute to the community reading goal of 305,000 minutes. We're 58% of the way there with 177,000 minutes, so download the app and stop by the Chefs or Shape Library to check out a book, ebook, audiobook, comic book, whatever you want, and start logging your reading time to help reach the community goal.

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1: It's currently 5:34 this Thursday afternoon. In the Mons, Chevres, and Brussels area, it's currently 87 degrees Fahrenheit, partly sunny with a high of 88 and a low of 63. In the Brunsum, Vocal, and Kleinbrogel area, it's 85 degrees Fahrenheit, partly sunny with a high of 86 and a low of 62. For your exchange rate, one U.S. dollar will get you 87 euro cents, and 1 euro will get you $1.15.

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0: And just like that, our time together is over. But no worries, DJ Sia will be here to hang out with you tomorrow morning. This was Tea Time with me, DJ Tia, or Staff Sergeant Herring. I hope you found clarity, better music, or at the very least, a new book recommendation. News and sports roundup are next, so just keep it right where it is on 106.5 on Shape here on AFN Benelux, the Eagle, serving America's best.
1: Let's go!

0: calls it a red line. Elisa Brady, Fox News. An Iranian military spokesman vowing again not to allow U.S. interference in the Strait of Hormuz, where a U.S. blockade is in effect against Iranian shipping as fighting continues over Iran's attacks on commercial vessels.
1: The U.S. has fired deeper into Iran than it has in this round of fighting. Iran state media says air defenses near Tehran triggered yesterday. The U.S. says the strikes reach 100 miles outside of Tehran. An army barrack was hit to the southeast of Iran. Most of the strikes still concentrate on the coast to degrade Iran's ability to threaten shipping. All the public statements from Iran are defiant.
0: Fox's Mike Tobin in Tel Aviv. President Trump keeping up the pressure for Iran to make a deal as Iran continues retaliatory strikes on U.S. Gulf allies. A White House briefing scheduled this afternoon ahead of President Trump's address to the nation tonight, expected to focus on multiple topics, including Iran and election integrity. You can hear special coverage beginning at 9 Eastern tonight on FoxNewsRadio.com. On Capitol Hill, another round of confirmation hearings with the acting labor secretary facing a Senate panel.
2: Keith Sonderling has been the acting secretary for months now and has broad support from Republicans, but he's already taking tough questions from Democrats who made it clear they don't agree with the Trump administration's policies.
0: Fox Business's Connor Hanson on the Hill. Worker protections and AI-related concerns among the issues raised.
3: Both from a national competitive perspective, but also from a workforce development side. You know, we're working very closely with the National Science Foundation and the Department of Education to develop that AI curriculum.
0: Sonderling was appointed acting commissioner after former Secretary Lori Chavez de Rima resigned during an inspector general probe. Democrats also pressing for more information on her spending. Rivers still rising in Texas as a flood emergency continues after more heavy rain. Dozens rescued. This region still recovering from deadly flooding last summer. 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
6: At the 154th Open Championship at Royal Birkdale, Sung Jae-im and Daniel Brown currently have the first round lead at 4-under par after rounds of 66 today. Scottie Scheffler, right now just one shot back of the lead. Scheffler is at 3-under par through 10 holes on his first round, as is Bryson DeChambeau. A couple of other notables to mention. 2016 winner Henrik Stenson shot 2-under par 68 today. Victor Hovland and Tommy Fleetwood on the course at even par, as is Justin Rose. Rose, though, 4-over par so far on his first round. Rory McIlroy will be playing with Xander Schauffele and Matt Fitzpatrick, but they won't finish until well later on today. The All-Star break already over for the Mets and Phillies. They're back at it tonight in Philadelphia at 7 o'clock Eastern time, while at 3 o'clock Eastern time in Miami, the Heat will introduce Giannis Antetokounmpo.
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0: 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I've always wanted to live
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0: would you be mine?
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0: Won't you be my neighbor?
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7: 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In the Pacific Ocean, Canadian Royal Navy conducted a torpedo firing during

0: new classrooms for Northern Mariana College after Super Typhoon Senlaku. This has been your Pacific Pulse. I'm Senior Airman Alston Salazar.
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Tell him, please, bro. Nella to the cross. He walk around like T. So what's up with these Jabroni? Trying to see Compton. The industry.

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Say, Drake, I hear you like I'm young. You better not ever go to cell block one. To any that talk to him and they in love, just make sure you hide your little sister from him. They tell me Chubb's the only one that get your hand-me-downs and party at the party playing with his nose now. And Baka got a weird case, why is he around? Certified lover boys, certified pedophiles. 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They not like us. They not like us. They not like us. They not like us. They not like us. You think the they gon' let you disrespect pop?

Gatorade or something. Since 2009, I had this jumping. You used to get a wedgie, be flipped over your boxes, or over your foe. The other vaginal option. Better straighten they posture. Now famous all up in contact. Might write this with a doctor. Tell a pop star, quit hiding. Cause caption won't action. No accident. I'm hands on. He around, get polished. Don't Wayne grow like he was in jail. That's conniving. Then get his face tatted like a apologizing. I'm glad D Rose came home. Y'all didn't deserve him neither. From Alondra down to Central. Better not speak on Serena. And your homeboy needs subpoena. That predator moving flocks. That name gotta be registered and placed on neighborhood watch. I lean on you.

some slaves. Atlanta was the mecca, building railroads and trains. Bear with me for a second, let me put y'all on game. The settlers was using town folk to make them richer. Fast forward 2024, you got the same agenda. You run to Atlanta when you need a check balance. Let me break it down for you, this the real challenge. You call future when you didn't see the club. Lil baby help you get your lingo up. 21, get your

0: Huh, check it out. It's raining again. And do you know what this is? It weighs around 3,600 pounds and takes about 107 feet to stop when rocking along at 60 miles per hour. A car, of course. And this? Yep, a motorcycle. Well, when this meets this, it never ends well. And when it's raining, that just makes things even worse. 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

0: Michelle Franzen. The longtime teleprompter operator for President Trump facing allegations he profited off the speeches by placing bets on the prediction market, Cauchy.
1: When President Donald Trump approached the podium to deliver his State of the Union address in February, one of the few people who knew what he was about to say was allegedly setting himself up to profit from the president's words. Gabriel Perez, a technical assistant to the president who has been operating Trump's teleprompter since 2016, is in talks with federal regulators to settle allegations that he used inside knowledge of more than a dozen of the president's speeches to win more than $100,000 on prediction market Kalshi, sources told ABC News. Kalshi's lawyers said they referred the suspicious trades to regulators, and the White House says Perez is fully cooperating. Peter Haralambos, ABC News.
0: Renewed strikes between the U.S. and Iran continuing, the U.S. targeting ships trying to reach Iranian ports. Iran also targeting U.S. assets in the region. A stalemate in the strait leading to uncertainty. ABC News contributor and former Defense Department official Mick Mulroy has more.
2: So it's 21% of the world's energy supply, and that matters to every country. Yes, the United States gets less of our energy from the region, but when there's less energy around the world and everybody pays more. We've already seen that. With gas prices, the other part of this, there's many key minerals that come out of this region, including 30% of what we use to produce food.
0: Residents in Hill Country in Texas on high alert today. Massive floods triggering evacuations and some water rescues. ABC's Faith Abube is in Kerrville.
3: The river is quietly in the middle, usually. I'm being told that usually there are about maybe 2,000 cubic feet of water moving through the river for a second. Today, at the height of it, it was about 215,000 cubic feet of water per second moving. We've been getting emergency alerts nonstop.
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4: This is your News in One. Reporting for AFN Europe, I'm Army Sergeant Shane Gooden. Multiple units from U.S. Air Force and the U.K. Royal Air Force, or RAF, kicked off Combat Archer UK, an annual exercise hosted by U.S. Air Forces in Europe, Air Forces Africa, or USAFE AF Africa, intended to test and validate frontline air-to-air weapons capabilities across the European theater. Participating U.S. units include the 48th Fighter Wing, the 100th Air Refueling Wing, and the 83rd Fighter Weapons Squadron. The training will certify flying units in an all-encompassing weapons certification designed to strengthen integrated operations and tactics with the RAF, ultimately keeping combat-ready aircraft postured in Europe for rapid response. Exercise Combat Archer UK highlights USAFE AF Africa's capacity to project combat-ready air power by integrating realistic training with U.S. allied and partner nations, sustaining a forward-based lethal force ready to safeguard U.S. interests across the globe. That was your News in One. I'm Army Sergeant Shane Gooden.
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6: At the 154th Open Championship at Royal Birkdale, Sung J.M. and Daniel Brown continue to hold the lead at 4 under par. There's a group of players one shot back at -3, including Bryson DeChambeau, who shot 67 today. Also 2018 winner Francesco Molinari. He's in at 3 under, as is Scotland's Robert McIntyre. At 2 under par, Scotty Scheffler, coming off of a missed cut a week ago at the Scottish Open. Scheffler shoots 68 today. Also 2016 champion Henrik Stenson in at -2. Couple of other notables, Tommy Fleetwood and John Rahm are at 1 under par. Victor Hovland is even par. Justin Rose finishes at +5. Rory McIlroy, playing with Xander Schauffele and Matt Fitzpatrick, won't finish until later on today. The Miami Heat introduce Giannis Antetokounmpo at 3 o'clock Eastern Time.
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0: Let's say you're forward deployed, way out in the boonies, and you see or hear something that's a little off. What are you going to do? 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Same thing regarding your government computer. If you notice it starting to act anything but normal, it and the network it's connected to could be suffering from a virus attack or a security breach. If that's the case, don't sit on it. 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
4: 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I'm Army Sergeant Shane Gooden. Multiple units from U.S. Air Force and the U.K. Royal Air Force, or RAF, kicked off Combat Archer UK, an annual exercise hosted by U.S. Air Forces in Europe, Air Forces Africa, or USAFE AF Africa, intended to test and validate frontline air-to-air weapons capabilities across the European theater. Participating U.S. units include the 48th Fighter Wing, the 100th Air Refueling Wing, and the 83rd Fighter Weapons Squadron. The training will certify flying units in an all-encompassing weapons certification designed to strengthen integrated operations and tactics with the RAF, ultimately keeping combat-ready aircraft postured in Europe for rapid response. Exercise Combat Archer UK highlights USAFE AF Africa's capacity to project combat-ready air power by integrating realistic training with U.S. allied and partner nations, sustaining a forward-based lethal force ready to safeguard U.S. interests across the globe. That was your News in One. I'm Army Sergeant Shane Gooden.
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0: with you. I'm Lisa Brady, Fox News. That for the White House about what the president will say tonight on election integrity.
1: We are the greatest country in the history of the world. We should have the safest and most secure elections in the history of the world. And what the president will be speaking about tonight will show you that perhaps that is not the case. And we need to make some adjustments moving forward.
0: Spokeswoman Caroline Levitt also says the findings to be released are backed by evidence. The president has continued to challenge the 2020 election results while pushing for changes, including proof of citizenship to vote. Levitt also saying moments ago that Iran made a tragic mistake by continuing to attack commercial ships.
1: The reason for the recent strikes over the course of the last several days is because Iran violated the memorandum of understanding that we struck with them.
0: But she says the president remains open to diplomacy. Iran remains publicly defiant, one official calling the U.S. strikes criminal. Flooding in Texas after days of heavy rain, now blamed for at least one death in Hill Country, a region still recovering from devastating floods that killed more than 100 last summer.
2: We've taken on a significant amount more water than last year's flood. This morning there was about 200,000 cubic feet per second of water coming through the Guadalupe, which was significantly higher than last year.
0: Kendall County Judge Shane Stolarczyk, as water rescues continue in homes and on roads, the National Weather Service warning a large and deadly flood wave is heading down the Guadalupe River, with other rivers also still rising. Multiple states dealing with hazy smoke from wildfires in Canada.
3: Along the border of Minnesota, Wisconsin, and the UP of Michigan, areas where the air quality is the worst in the country. But for folks in the Northeast, including New York City, we are now under that unhealthy range for all groups.
0: Fox Weather's Bane Frohney. Those air quality alerts extend down to Washington, D.C. and up into New England. 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
6: At the 154th Open Championship at Royal Birkdale, Sung J.M. and Daniel Brown continue to hold the lead at 4 under par. There's a group of players one shot back at -3, including Bryson DeChambeau, who shot 67 today. Also 2018 winner Francesco Molinari. He's in at 3 under, as is Scotland's Robert McIntyre. At 2 under par, Scottie Scheffler, coming off of a missed cut a week ago at the Scottish Open. Scheffler shoots 68 today. Also 2016 champion Henrik Stenson in at -2. Couple of other notables: Tommy Fleetwood and John Rahm are at 1 under par. Victor Hovland is even par. Justin Rose finishes at +5. Rory McIlroy, playing with Xander Schauffele and Matt Fitzpatrick, won't finish until later on today. The Miami Heat introduce Giannis Antetokounmpo at 3 o'clock Eastern Time.
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0: high school, Schiffer Mincer wanted to do a little something for the homeless. So when she visited them, she brought her needle and thread.
1: Can I fix that for you?
0: Soon she was sewing anything that could be sewn.
1: Thank you, young lady. Thank you so much.
0: And Schiffer's little something became a big deal.
2: Mm-hmm. It's been a long time since all my buttons matched.
0: Some people may say, so what can I do? But Schiffer Mincer says,
1: so that's what I do.
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5: This is your News in One. Reporting for AFN Europe, I'm Army Sergeant Shane Gooden. Multiple units from U.S. Air Force and the U.K. Royal Air Force, or RAF, kicked off Combat Archer UK, an annual exercise hosted by U.S. Air Forces in Europe, Air Forces Africa, or USAFE AF Africa, intended to test and validate frontline air-to-air weapons capabilities across the European theater. Participating U.S. units include the 48th Fighter Wing, the 100th Air Refueling Wing, and the 83rd Fighter Weapons Squadron. The training will certify flying units in an all-encompassing weapons certification designed to strengthen integrated operations and tactics with the RAF, ultimately keeping combat-ready aircraft postured in Europe for rapid response. Exercise Combat Archer UK highlights USAFE AF Africa's capacity to project combat-ready air power by integrating realistic training with U.S. allied and partner nations, sustaining a forward-based lethal force ready to safeguard U.S. interests across the globe. That was your News in One. I'm Army Sergeant Shane Gooden.
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6: Riding a bicycle safely in your host country is a lot more complicated than just hopping on and taking off. 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
7: Vorsicht!
6: So learn the rules of the road before you depart. 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
8: Welcome to this week's Reflective Moments of America's Military, a weekly segment where we take you through some of the major events from the U.S. military's 250-year history. On July 16, 1941, Joe DiMaggio hit safely in his 56th consecutive game, setting an unbroken major league record. In 1943, he traded his lucrative Yankees salary for a private's pay to enlist in the U.S. Army Air Forces, where he boosted troop morale as an instructor and exhibition player. And this has been this week's Reflective Moments of America's Military.
9: Serving in the military has great benefits, like living in faraway places like Japan. And while I love exploring different cultures, I sometimes miss home. That's why I take AFN Go with me wherever I go. AFN Go gives me the same great music and information I get back home. And I'm going to need AFN Go even more next month. I have orders to Germany. Wherever I go, AFN Go goes with me. 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
1: From ABC News, I'm Michelle Franzen. The U.S. military continuing to carry out strikes against Iran and also enforcing the naval blockade in the Strait of Hormuz for ships trying to reach or leave Iranian ports. ABC's Karen Travers says Iran also launching attacks throughout the region.
2: Jordan and Bahrain were facing incoming yesterday, and then today reports from Kuwait about Iranian strikes back at them. Yesterday, the United States hit military installations in the north, also fired on that oil tanker. The president has repeated that threat to go after civilian infrastructure in Iran.
1: Iranian authorities also released American Dina Karari. She's been detained in Iran since 2024. President Trump calling her release a goodwill gesture by Iran. As the war with Iran intensifies, President Trump will deliver a speech to Americans tonight. Press Secretary Caroline Leavitt says his remarks will focus on election integrity.
3: I think all Republicans and Democrats should recognize this should be a nonpartisan issue. If we don't have safe and secure elections in our country, we cannot have a country. It is a vital part of our democracy, of our constitutional republic. The president will be speaking about that tonight.
1: Outgoing Republican senators Tom Tillis, John Cornyn, along with GOP Congressman Tom Massey, say looking back on the 2020 elections is not a productive message for Republicans in the midterms. Severe storms in Texas leading to massive evacuations and water rescues. The governor confirming one person has died. Those floods impacting communities in Hill Country devastated by last year's deadly flooding. Here's ABC's Jim Ryan.
4: During the flooding of July 4th, 2025, the town of Comfort was inundated when the Guadalupe River was driven out of its banks by heavy rain upstream. Now, after days of heavy storms, the Guadalupe River is raging again, and the National Weather Service is warning of what it calls a large and deadly flood wave roaring toward Kerrville and Comfort.
1: Extreme heat combined with drifting smoke from hundreds of Canada wildfires leading to bad air quality again for parts of the U.S. You're listening.
5: Stories from Federal News Network. New Pentagon data shows the military is on pace to meet its active duty recruiting goals for fiscal 2026 as of the end of May. The Army, Marine Corps, Air Force, and Space Force have all hit their year-to-date targets, while the Navy is just short of its goal. New data also shows active duty retention is improving as the services offer more incentives and target hard-to-fill jobs. Military medical providers will begin routinely screening older troops for low testosterone during annual health assessments. Defense Secretary Pete Hegseth announced this on Wednesday, saying the move is intended to improve troops' health, resilience, and battlefield readiness. The test will be added to yearly health assessments for service members age 30 and older, and troops under 30 can also opt in. You can find these stories and more when you visit our website, federalnewsnetwork.com. I'm Michelle Sandiford.
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7: At the 154th Open Championship at Royal Birkdale, Sung J.M. and Daniel Brown continue to hold the lead at 4 under par. There's a group of players one shot back at minus three, including Bryson DeChambeau, who shot 67 today. Also 2018 winner Francesco Molinari. He's in at 3 under, as is Scotland's Robert McIntyre. At 2 under par, Scottie Scheffler, coming off of a missed cut a week ago at the Scottish Open. Scheffler shoots 68 today. Also 2016 champion Henrik Stenson in at minus two. A couple of other notables, Tommy Fleetwood and John Rahm are at 1 under par. Victor Hovland is even par. Justin Rose finishes at plus five. Rory McIlroy, playing with Xander Schauffele and Matt Fitzpatrick, won't finish until later on today. The Miami Heat introduce Giannis Antetokounmpo at 3 o'clock Eastern Time. Let's go!

0: None shall pass.
1: What?
0: None shall pass, unless they are to answer this question correctly. What beeth the difference twixt a general power of attorney and a special power of attorney?
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0: Just merely a flesh wound.
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2: Who left a skateboard on the stairs?
1: Oh, come on, people. The trash goes in the dumpster.
0: Don't let it come to this.
3: Parking lot.
4: Why don't you guys come over for dinner?
0: You might be glad you did.
4: Bob's making ribs.
5: Military technology is protecting this stadium. How's that, you ask? Back in the 1980s, the Air Force funded research to protect MX missiles from external vibrations or shocks. The resulting technology, called seismic dampers, found its way into a wide range of military systems. Now, seismic dampers are used to protect buildings, bridges, and other structures from shocks related to natural disasters. Seismic dampers, another benefit of military research.
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7: I'm Senior Airman Austin Salazar. In the Pacific Ocean, Canadian Royal Navy conducted a torpedo firing during the sea phase of the exercise Rim of the Pacific 2026. RIMPAC provides a unique training opportunity while fostering and sustaining cooperative relationships among participants. In the Republic of Korea, U.S. Navy, Army, and Coast Guard personnel rehearsed expeditionary medical procedures during the combined joint logistics over-the-shore training. This exercise is designed to integrate ship-to-shore connector capabilities and improve combined readiness. And in the Northern Mariana Islands, U.S. Army Corps of Engineers are rebuilding new classrooms for Northern Mariana College after Super Typhoon Senlaku. This has been your Pacific Pulse. I'm Senior Airman Austin Salazar.

0: my hole's my hole. Hang on a sec. Hey, Doc, where's Dopey?
1: Gentlemen, it appears Dopey's little problem, shall we say, is leading him into great danger.
0: Leading him into great danger? What about us? Our job's tough enough without us being down a man.
2: Drug abuse doesn't just affect the person using and abusing. It also has a negative impact on the unit's mission and readiness. If you or someone you know needs help, see your medical professional or chaplain.
0: Hi-ho, smi-ho. Hang on a sec. Hey, Doc, where's Dopey?
1: Gentlemen, it appears Dopey's little problem, shall we say, is leading him into great danger.
0: Leading him into great danger? What about us? Our job's tough enough without us being down a man.
2: Drug abuse doesn't just affect the person using and abusing. It also has a negative impact on the unit's mission and readiness. If you or someone you know needs help, see your medical professional or chaplain.
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0: on the Eagle.
1: Night of airstrikes on Lisa Brady, Fox News. The latest wave of strikes on Iran launched this afternoon, even as White House spokeswoman Caroline Levitt says the president is always open to diplomacy.
2: Iran very much continues to talk to the United States of America and express that they want to make a deal with us because they are suffering devastating blows on behalf of our United States military.
1: Though publicly, Iran remains defiant, with a military spokesman calling it a red line for the U.S. to interfere in the Strait of Hormuz. The White House says a speech tonight will focus on election security and that no one should prejudge it.
3: The president plans to reveal newly declassified intelligence assessments about vulnerabilities to election systems during 2020.
2: It will shock you if you have an honest eye listening to the president tonight, and everything he is saying will be backed by facts and by evidence.
3: White House Press Secretary Caroline Levitt says President Trump will also remark on intensifying attacks on Iran and the economy. Top Senate Democrat Chuck Schumer warns tonight's speech is not about 2020.
4: It's about undermining the 2026 election before a single vote has been cast.
3: Dozens of recounts, court cases, and audits of the 2020 election have found no widespread fraud.
1: Fox's Jared Halpern at the White House. You can hear special coverage of the president beginning at 9 Eastern tonight at foxnewsradio.com. Federal safety investigators confirming the remains of several geese were found on the wreckage of a sightseeing helicopter that crashed in New York City last year, killing a family of five from Spain and the pilot. One witness telling the NTSB there were many big geese in the area just before that crash into the Hudson River, but the crash remains under investigation. Stocks finished lower after a mixed session. The Dow down 105 at the bell. 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
5: Here are your top stories from Federal News Network. New Pentagon data shows the military is on pace to meet its active duty recruiting goals for fiscal 2026 as of the end of May. The Army, Marine Corps, Air Force, and Space Force have all hit their year-to-date targets, while the Navy is just short of its goal. New data also shows active duty retention is improving as the services offer more incentives and target hard-to-fill jobs. Military medical providers will begin routinely screening older troops for low testosterone during annual health assessments. Defense Secretary Pete Hegseth announced this on Wednesday, saying the move is intended to improve troops' health, resilience, and battlefield readiness. The test will be added to yearly health assessments for service members age 30 and older, and troops under 30 can also opt in. You can find these stories and more when you visit our website, federalnewsnetwork.com. I'm Michelle Sandiford.
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7: Today, at a taping of the Mind the Game podcast in front of a live audience, LeBron James was asked by Tyrese Halliburton if he decided yet. James did not answer and replied, "We literally talked about this in the back, Tyrese." Here's the full audio of the exchange.
8: Speaking of still doing this, is there a decision that has to be made?
7: In round one of the Open Championship, American Jackson Suber has a one-shot lead after a 5-under 65 today. Sung J.M. and Daniel Brown tied for second. Bryson DeChambeau, two back. Scottie Scheffler, three back. Rory McIlroy, two over par through 15 holes. He has seven shots off the lead.
9: Cardi

well, guess beggars can't be choosy. Wanted to receive attention from my music. Wanted to be left alone in public, excuse me. Wanting my cake and eat it too. Wanting it both ways. Fame made me a balloon, cause my ego inflated when I blew sleep. And it was confusing, cause all I wanted to do was be the Bruce Lee of loosely abused ink. Use it as a tool when I blew steam. Woo! Hit the lottery, ooh wee. But with what I gave up to get was bittersweet. It was like winning a used me. Ironic, cause I think I'm getting so huge I need a shrink. I'm beginning to lose sleep. One sheep, two sheep, coon, cuckoo, and kooky is cool key. But I'm actually weirder than you think.

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0: Heath Ledger, Jimi Hendrix, Elvis. Have you ever wondered what might have been? None of them set out to be junkies. Like you, they may have started with a legitimate prescription. And like you, they weren't finished with their careers. But no one gets a pass from the consequences of drug abuse. If left untreated, your military career will be finished, and perhaps your life will be too. If you or someone you know is abusing prescription drugs, contact your medical professional or chaplain. Don't wonder what might have been.
1: When you get home from a long day at work, most times you like to unwind so you're feeling like this. 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Because you've got neighbors who may be... And when you're in that state, the last thing you're gonna want is your next door neighbor doing this. When it comes to family housing, being a good neighbor means being considerate.
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0: NBC News. I'm Michelle Franzen. Renewed strikes between the U.S. and Iran continuing, the U.S. targeting ships trying to reach Iranian ports, and Iran also launching and targeting U.S. assets in the region. The stalemate in the strait leading to uncertainty for oil and shipping. White House Press Secretary Caroline Leavitt says the president wants Iran to open the strait.
1: President Trump is not going to sit by and allow these active acts of terrorism to take place in the strait without ensuring Iran pays consequences for that, and that's what we are witnessing right now.
0: In a few hours, the president will deliver a speech. Leavitt says his remarks will focus on election integrity ahead of the midterms. ABC's Rachel Scott has more on the president's speech.
2: Sources say the president is expected to detail information he says he received from the Office of the Director of National Intelligence related to the 2020 election. Of course, President Trump has long pushed conspiracy theories and false claims about the 2020 election, which he lost.
0: In Texas Hill Country, high river rescues continuing due to flash flooding. The governor says one person died. Dozens of others have been rescued. ABC's Jim Ryan on the challenges.
3: The Swiftwater rescue crews pre-positioned along the Guadalupe River are being put to the test today.
4: There's an elderly couple that's trapped in their house. I don't know if we can get to them or not.
5: I've got many boat crews that are ready to go over there.
3: The audio from Broadcastify. The state has deployed more than 800 vehicles and 1,300 personnel for rescue and recovery efforts, with more help coming from Louisiana and Oklahoma.
0: The CDC tracking cases of cyclosporiasis across 34 states, 7,000 cases nationwide, with more than half of those cases centered in Michigan.
6: The epicenter is in Michigan, where doctors tell us they typically see less than 50 cases per year. Now it's up to 600 per day. Health officials there say the outbreak could be tied to lettuce or salad greens, but nationwide, federal officials still have not identified a cause.
0: ABC's Elizabeth Schulze. 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
10: Today at a taping of the Mind the Game podcast in front of a live audience, LeBron James was asked by Tyrese Halliburton if he decided about his free agency yet. James did not answer and replied, "We literally talked about this in the back, Tyrese." 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
11: Speaking of still doing this, is there a decision that has to be made?
10: Anyway, in round one of the Open Championship, American Jackson Suber has a one-shot lead after firing a 5-under-65 today. Sung J.M. and Daniel Brown tied for second place. Bryson DeChambeau, 2-back. Scottie Scheffler, 3-back. Rory McIlroy, 7 shots off the lead already after shooting a 2-over-72.
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0: Case, the story of the guy with the big power of attorney. She was a young Jane Wayne about to ship out. Thinking she was doing the right thing, she granted a general power of attorney to a Mr. Chisler. 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Well, the gal fell for him, hook, line, and sinker, and lost out big. Want the lowdown on powers of attorney and what's right for you? 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
2: 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On July 12, 1804, Founding Father Alexander Hamilton's life ended after participating in and being fatally wounded during the duel the day before. Hamilton served as aide-de-camp to General George Washington. Hamilton later co-authored the Federalist Papers in favor of ratifying the Constitution and designed the nation's foundational financial systems as the first Secretary of the Treasury. And this has been this week's Reflective Moments of America's Military.
3: Serving in the military has great benefits, like living in faraway places like Japan. 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

0: 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Perfect time to strike.
1: Right. So what's the plan?
0: You go through his sock drawer, I'll go through his closet.
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0: 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That can work, too.
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5: I'm Senior Airman Austin Salazar. In the Pacific Ocean, Canadian Royal Navy conducted a torpedo firing during the sea phase of the exercise Rim of the Pacific 2026. RIMPAC provides a unique training opportunity while fostering and sustaining cooperative relationships among participants. In the Republic of Korea, U.S. Navy, Army, and Coast Guard personnel rehearsed expeditionary medical procedures during the combined joint logistics over-the-shore training. This exercise is designed to integrate ship-to-shore connector capabilities and improve combined readiness. And in the Northern Mariana Islands, U.S. Army Corps of Engineers are rebuilding new classrooms for Northern Mariana College after Super Typhoon Senlaku. This has been your Pacific Pulse. I'm Senior Airman Austin Salazar.
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0: policy still on the table. I'm Lee Silicera, Fox News. The White House says Iran continues to talk with negotiators as the U.S. launches a sixth day of strikes against targets in Iran. U.S. Central Command says American forces redirected three commercial ships trying to run the blockade of Iranian ports, with Marines boarding one ship in the Gulf of Oman, and another was stopped by U.S. forces.
1: For the first time since President Trump ordered a resumption of the naval blockade, U.S. forces disabled an oil tanker, firing Hellfire missiles at the stacks, trying to run through it to Iran's Karg Island. To date, two other commercial ships have reversed course and turned away from the blockade, enforced by 20 U.S. warships and hundreds of aircraft. Video from the U.S. Military Central Command shows F-18 Super Hornets launching with standard land attack missiles attached with a range of 170 miles.
0: Fox's Lucas Tomlinson in Tel Aviv, as Iranian military spokesman says Iran could launch widespread attacks on what he called all the infrastructure in the region if the U.S. hits Iranian bridges and power plants. President Trump set to deliver an address tonight. Press Secretary Caroline Leavitt says he will discuss newly declassified intelligence assessments about vulnerabilities in election systems in 2020.
2: All Americans, Democrat, Republican, should agree that we are the greatest country in the history of the world. We should have the safest and most secure elections in the history of the world. And what the president will be speaking about tonight will show you that perhaps that is not the case, and we need to make some adjustments moving forward.
0: Numerous recounts, court cases, and audits of the election found no fraud. Tune in to special coverage of President Trump's address to the nation at 9 p.m. Eastern on FoxNewsRadio.com. At least one person has died in catastrophic flash flooding in southern Texas, in the same area that's still reeling from flooding 1 year ago. Governor Greg Abbott says more than 1,300 first responders have been deployed, with over 70 people rescued. 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
3: Stories from Federal News Network. New Pentagon data shows the military is on pace to meet its active duty recruiting goals for fiscal 2026 as of the end of May. The Army, Marine Corps, Air Force, and Space Force have all hit their year-to-date targets, while the Navy is just short of its goal. New data also shows active duty retention is improving as the services offer more incentives and target hard-to-fill jobs. Military medical providers will begin routinely screening older troops for low testosterone during annual health assessments. Defense Secretary Pete Hegseth announced this on Wednesday, saying the move is intended to improve troops' health, resilience, and battlefield readiness. The test will be added to yearly health assessments for service members age 30 and older, and troops under 30 can also opt in. You can find these stories and more when you visit our website, federalnewsnetwork.com. I'm Michelle Sandiford.
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5: Today, at a taping of the Mind the Game podcast in front of a live audience, LeBron James was asked by Tyrese Halliburton if he decided about his free agency yet. James declined to answer. Here is the full audio of their exchange.
6: Speaking of still doing this, is there a decision that has to be made?
5: So, indecision 2026 continues. Anyway, golf in round one of the Open Championship, American Jackson Subra has a one-shot lead after a 5-under par 65 today. Sung J.M. and Daniel Brown tied for second. Bryson DeChambeau 2-back. Scottie Scheffler 3-back. Rory McIlroy 7 shots off the lead already after a 2-over 72.

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14: 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Reporting for AFN Europe, I'm Army Sergeant Shane Gooden. Multiple units from U.S. Air Force and the U.K. Royal Air Force, or RAF, kicked off Combat Archer UK, an annual exercise hosted by U.S. Air Forces in Europe, Air Forces Africa, or USAFE AF Africa, intended to test and validate frontline air-to-air weapons capabilities across the European theater. Participating U.S. units include the 48th Fighter Wing, the 100th Air Refueling Wing, and the 83rd Fighter Weapons Squadron. The training will certify flying units in an all-encompassing weapons certification designed to strengthen integrated operations and tactics with the RAF, ultimately keeping combat-ready aircraft postured in Europe for rapid response. Exercise Combat Archer UK highlights USAFE AF Africa's capacity to project combat-ready air power by integrating realistic training with U.S. allied and partner nations, sustaining a forward-based lethal force ready to safeguard U.S. interests across the globe. That was your News in One. I'm Army Sergeant Shane Gooden.
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0: Welcome back to Daily Reflections. In the studio with me is motocross world champion Ricky Gavin. Ricky, what do you do to reflect your innermost self?
1: Well, I wear reflective tape on my motorcycle gear to increase my visibility to other motorists.
0: Let's reflect on that.
1: For real? Like I was saying, it's important that other drivers can see motorcycles.
0: See your inner self?
1: I want to keep my inner self inside. That's why I want other drivers to see my outer self.
0: Outer self-reflection. Welcome back to Daily Reflections. In the studio with me is motocross world champion Ricky Gavin. Ricky, what do you do to reflect your innermost self?
1: Well, I wear reflective tape on my motorcycle gear to increase my visibility to other motorists.
0: Let's reflect on that.
1: For real? Like I was saying, it's important that other drivers can see motorcycles.
0: See your inner self?
1: I want to keep my inner self inside. That's why I want other drivers to see my outer self.
0: Outer self-reflection.
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1: From ABC News, I'm Dave Packer. Dangerous Canadian wildfire smoke is blanketing the Midwest and Northeast. Tens of millions of Americans under an air quality alert. ABC News meteorologist Leslie Lopez.
2: Anywhere from Duluth, Minneapolis, Green Bay, Milwaukee, down to Chicago, Cincinnati, getting out towards Baltimore. We're seeing some heavy smoke in these areas. These are air quality alerts that are going out, shifting farther even out towards the east and to the south by the time we're heading into tomorrow. So you just want to be very cautious and careful.
1: Meanwhile, catastrophic flash floods are swamping Texas, with some areas recording a year's worth of rain in just a few days. The state's governor reporting two people have died. President Trump preparing to deliver a primetime address tonight. Sources say he'll speak about new information he received regarding the 2020 election. White House Press Secretary Caroline Levitt.
3: I think the American people will be relieved to hear what they are hearing from the President of the United States and his commitment to transparency and the focus on the integrity of our elections tonight.
1: The man who's been running President Trump's teleprompter, settling with federal regulators after they say he made tens of thousands of dollars by placing bets on several of the president's speeches on the prediction market.
4: The way that he did this is he bet on Kalshi, the prediction market website, and you can go into what's called the mentions, if you will. So if you were to bet on it, you go to mentions, and then it would say, what is Trump going to mention in his State of the Union speech? It will list the number of words, and you could bet yes or no. Well, the person who knows that better than anybody is the person who is operating the teleprompter.
1: ABC's Catherine Falders, an attorney representing the family of Johann Sebastian Guerrero, who was shot and killed by ICE agents in Biddeford, Maine Monday, said he was in the U.S. legally. Family attorney Benjamin Gideon.
5: I want to be clear about something. Johann Sebastian, before he was shot to death, had been accused of committing no crime.
1: You're listening to ABC News.
6: Here are your top stories from Federal News Network. New Pentagon data shows the military is on pace to meet its active duty recruiting goals for fiscal 2026 as of the end of May. The Army, Marine Corps, Air Force, and Space Force have all hit their year-to-date targets, while the Navy is just short of its goal. New data also shows active duty retention is improving as the services offer more incentives and target hard-to-fill jobs. Military medical providers will begin routinely screening older troops for low testosterone during annual health assessments. Defense Secretary Pete Hegseth announced this on Wednesday, saying the move is intended to improve troops' health, resilience, and battlefield readiness. The test will be added to yearly health assessments for service members age 30 and older, and troops under 30 can also opt in. You can find these stories and more when you visit our website, federalnewsnetwork.com. I'm Michelle Sandiford.
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8: Today at a taping of the Mind the Game podcast in front of a live audience, LeBron James was asked by Tyrese Halliburton if he decided about his free agency yet. James declined to answer. Here is the full audio of their exchange.
9: Speaking of still doing this, is there a decision that has to be made?
8: So, indecision 2026 trundles on. Anyway, golf, after the first round of the Open Championship, American Jackson Suber has a one-shot lead after a 5-under 65 today. Sungjae Im and Daniel Brown tied for second. Bryson DeChambeau 2-back, Scottie Scheffler 3-back, Rory McIlroy 7 shots off the lead after a 2-over par 72.
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0: you're telling me that renting overseas is a lot like renting stateside?
1: Yeah, but it's the little differences.
0: Example?
1: Well, some places, local government says how much your rent can go up.
0: What?
1: It's like here. Some places won't let you have any pets.
0: Oh, no, man. I gotta have my dog. Know what I'm saying?
1: I do.
0: All right, I'm getting hungry. Royale with cheese?
2: Royale with cheese.
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14: Fired up.

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Hey, girls just wanna have fun. I don't know your plans. Hey, I just wanna get some. Girls wanna summer with their friends. Wanna do it to the ex and then get the job.

0: So you think you know all about the risks of social networking sites? Like somebody can post a bad photo of you and the next thing you know, the whole school has seen it?
1: OMG.
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5: 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Reporting for AFN Europe, I'm Army Sergeant Shane Gooden. Multiple units from U.S. Air Force and the U.K. Royal Air Force, or RAF, kicked off Combat Archer UK, an annual exercise hosted by U.S. Air Forces in Europe, Air Forces Africa, or USAFE AF Africa, intended to test and validate frontline air-to-air weapons capabilities across the European theater. Participating U.S. units include the 48th Fighter Wing, the 100th Air Refueling Wing, and the 83rd Fighter Weapons Squadron. The training will certify flying units in an all-encompassing weapons certification designed to strengthen integrated operations and tactics with the RAF, ultimately keeping combat-ready aircraft postured in Europe for rapid response. Exercise Combat Archer UK highlights USAFE AF Africa's capacity to project combat-ready air power by integrating realistic training with U.S. allied and partner nations, sustaining a forward-based lethal force ready to safeguard U.S. interests across the globe. That was your News in One. I'm Army Sergeant Shane Gooden.

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0: Beyond the Eagle. Conflict escalating. I'm Lisa Lacera, Fox News. Roads and bridges around Bandar Abbas, a key hub to controlling the Strait of Hormuz, targeted by U.S. forces as the U.S. steps up its airstrikes against Iran.
1: The past 3 days, Iran has not attacked any commercial vessels transiting the Strait of Hormuz, though traffic has slowed. The White House relaunched the air campaign in response to the regime's previous attacks on shipping.
0: Fox's Lucas Tomlinson in Tel Aviv. The White House maintains the U.S.